0: couple tracks from the new album. Ian Pooley's Souvenirs, now available domestically. So that's good news. This track is Sentimento, featuring Marcos Valle, who is a legendary Brazilian musician. Did you just become a fan first and then contact him, or is he alive or dead, or who is? I've heard of him, but
1: he's on tour constantly.
0: Is he always
1: he's definitely my idol. I think he's the most important man for Bossa Nova. I mean, he did so many great albums. It's really cool. No, I just because he's releasing nowadays on Fout, so I just called up Joe Davis on Fout and just had a little approach and asked him if it could work out and, you know, if I can do it, you know.
0: Did you meet him, or did he come to you, or did he send you tapes?
1: We met twice. Actually, I DJed one of his concerts in Amsterdam. Wow. I played after him.
0: Wow.
1: That was really cool. And we met three times on three occasions, but we couldn't actually go together in the studio. It was just like the time frame wasn't good enough. So I sent him down the tapes, and he did his magic on top.
0: Definitely. I love this track, Incel Passage, as well. Closing tune. This is a great album. I wonder what's next. Have you started to think about your next record? Will it still be as kind of Brazilian influenced?
1: I thought about it, and I thought maybe to go straight on the opposite and do some only tracks alone, and I don't know. I can have a concept. I can have four concepts. It always changes as soon as I go into the studio. So, you know.
0: Well, we'll.
1: But I will start soon, very soon. I think after summer I start.
0: You recently bought some land and you're building a house, and sounds like you're putting a wonderful life together for
1: you. Yeah, it's Croatia. It's, they have a beautiful coast down there, and it's really cool because it's not so far away from Germany, so I can go there whenever I want to, and I definitely put a nice little studio in there. So yeah, hopefully it's inspiring, huh?
0: I'm sure it will be.
1: Yeah,
0: I'm sure it will be. So we look forward to that. We want to get you on the decks to drop a few records as well. But
1: I will.
0: Let's do that. So tonight, Zanzibar is the spot. Ian Pooley making kind of a rare West Coast appearance. It's always nice.
1: It's been a while. It's been a while, I know.
0: It's been a couple of years, but you played Bossa Nova a few times. Four times?
1: I think three times before. I'm not sure.
0: Okay.
2: Three is right.
0: Okay. So we go back.
1: So I will play, and I won't play for another 4 years, so better come now.
0: And then, hey, by the way, if you're tuning in via the internet at kcrw.com, you're listening from the Bay Area, Ian Pooley will be up in the Bay Area tomorrow night, Saturday, at a club called Mighty. And we just checked this out online, and the place looks slamming. Looks beautiful. Mm. It's 119 Utah at 15th in San Francisco, and also on the bill, Miguel Miggs and Julius Papp.
1: That great is a lineup.
0: Great triple bill. Mm-hmm. Triple threat tomorrow night. So, let's get you on the turntables. Play a little session leading up to 10 o'clock. Ian Pooley is my guest in Metropolis.

0: hate to cut this record off, Ian, but...
1: You know it?
0: I don't know it. What is it?
1: It's friends of mine from Frankfurt, Motor City Soul. Really good guys. Just had an album out, and this is the second single. It's very nice.
0: I love the things coming out on Needs Records, too, out of Frankfurt.
1: Yeah. Good stuff. This is Infracom. It's a label that's been around for a while.
0: Infracom, yeah. You want to quickly mention what else you played in that set, or you want to keep it as your secret weapons? We could keep it.
1: I played some stuff. I really like that label, Wrong Music from New York. I played
0: Wrong.
1: Yeah, okay. It's really good stuff. Bit like Metro Air style, but really nice. And what else did I play? Let me have a quick look. BHB on Dessous, really nice record, you know.
0: Is that that's a French, the French label, Dessous?
1: No, they're from Hamburg.
0: Are they?
1: Yeah. Vincenzo, good friend of mine, and they always release good stuff, you know, together with Poker Flat, really good stuff coming out.
0: Well, we are, we're just about out of time, but I thank you for coming through.
1: Thank you.
0: And playing a session, that little set, just a teaser of what's in store for you later on tonight. Down at Zanzibar, it's Bossa Nova, Ian Pooley making a special appearance tonight. If you can't make it tonight, you might want to commute up to the Bay Area for tomorrow night's session with Miguel Miggs and Julius Papp. That's at a place called Mighty. And then we're going to have to get more information on the gig next week in Newport Beach.
1: Yeah.
0: So make sure you get me the info or mention it to Alan. I will.
1: I want to
0: make sure we promote that.
1: Yeah. I got a schedule in the hotel. So
0: okay. Well, thanks again, man. Take it easy. Be well on the road. And all the best to you.
1: I will.
0: Hope to
1: see you
0: again.
1: In 4 years.
0: 4 years. So he'll come through. All right, big thanks to you guys out there for listening. Definitely recommend the album Souvenirs as well. It's available in stores, latest from Ian Pooley. My thanks to Glenn Walsh for helping out tonight, bringing Ian down to the studio. And thanks to Deanne for her assistance here in Master Control. 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

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A Friday edition of Nocturna. Raul Campos here with you till the midnight hour. Welcome to the program. Nice, deep, soulful, instrumental house music for you.

music from Dr. M. It's called Park Jam as we get things going here. Got a box full of new vinyl for you. Yes, vinyl 12-inch singles. Courtesy of Mr. Jeff Ramirez over at Soundstation Records. Hopefully you'll enjoy the mix as we take it deep and soulful tonight. Also, tickets for our lovely subscribers to check out Create Fixate coming up. The Optical Lounge and Audio Lab in downtown LA. The 18th installment, so should be hot. Our very own Liza Richardson will be in the mix down there, so should be cool. Tickets coming up in a bit, so do stay tuned for that.

Speaking of DJs in the mix, tonight a little cool spot going on in Los Feliz called Body Music. Jake DeVere, James Nylon, Tony Watson, DJ Rain, yours truly, Raul Campos, going to be down there in the mix a little bit later on. Over on Vermont, just north of Hollywood Boulevard, across the street from Fred 62, if you know that little spot. If you want the info, 310-450-5183. It is Nocturna.

0: 89.9 KCRW. Some beautiful deep stuff from Rick Wade. New EP entitled Night Phases coming on Big 50 Records. Name of this track is I Deep. The letter I as in yours truly, Deep. What a great title. Music also in a set from Hippie and Rob Payne, brand new on a great underground label called Large Records. New single called New Beginnings. Something out of the Needs camp, just ahead of that, Dr. M doing Park Jam. The Marcus Lewis also in there with new stuff called Standing Still. That's coming on Amore Records. And at the very top of the set, getting us started, new stuff coming from Alex Alvarez. Searching on Soul Channel Recordings, his own label. Good stuff from Alex Alvarez. It's 89.9 KCRW. The program is Nocturna and Santa Monica College Summer Sessions. Whether it's a class you need for graduation or whether you're launching your college education, Santa Monica College is the place to be this summer. Day and evening classes begin June 20th. 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It's going to be fantastic. And we'll have tickets in just a little bit as Nocturna continues. 89.9 KCRW.
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Always in the mix, rocking it, representing it, keeping it proper.

great stuff coming from Eddie Matos. It's called A Better Day. The Rurals on the remix tip. Ultrasound Recordings, brand new 12-inch single. A big record by Blaze featuring awesome vocalist Barbara Tucker. It just was a huge record in Miami during the conference, and it's actually by request. Somebody called to hear it, so spun it. It's called Most Precious Love, Dennis Ferrer remix. Now on Defected with a bunch of brand new mixes. So, but I did play the Dennis Ferrer remix, King Street. Something else on King Street just out of that, Carolyn Harding. Also just a fantastic vocalist. Pick It Up, and that was a John Cutler remix. I actually played two John Cutler mixes in the set. I played Never Ending, remixed by John Cutler. Artist is the Martin East Project. New on Binary Soul. At the very top of the set, some classic masters at work, Voices in My Mind. The label is Masters at Work Classic. Yes, they're starting to reissue some of the older classic joints. That was Voices in My Mind, brand new 12-inch. Half of the duo, Mr. Louis Vega, comes to town this Sunday night for Deep, the grand reopening, now at the Vanguard in Hollywood. Just east of Gower, the Vanguard. Speaking of gigs, DJs, tonight, a pretty cool one going on at Body Music at the Overlook, new spot over on Vermont in Los Feliz. Just north of Hollywood Boulevard, Body Music with Tony Watson, DJ Rain, Aztec Soul, James Nylon, Jake DeVere, yours truly. I'm going to go down there and spin some records following the show tonight. So I'll be down there if you want to go down and check it out. It'd be cool to say hi. This is 89.9 KCRW. The program is Nocturna, continuing till midnight. Raul Campos here in the mix with you most weeknights, 10 to midnight. 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And over the next couple weeks, we do present a number of upcoming shows. KCRW.com and the Bowery Ballroom present the Fiery Furnaces with special guest Dios Malos at Webster Hall in New York City. It's going to be tomorrow, Saturday, April 9th. A little closer to home at the Hotel Cafe, Chris and Thomas, Tuesday, April 12th. Once again, that's at the Hotel Cafe, KCRW presenting. Also going on that night, Michael Penn at Largo, Tuesday, April the 12th. And a trio of singer-songwriters, including Peter Bradley Adams, Steve Reynolds, and Joe Purdy at Soho in Santa Barbara. It's going to be Wednesday, April 13th. And on the 14th, Los Amigos Invisibles in Anaheim at JC Fandango's. Great party band. Awesome to see live. Los Amigos Invisibles, straight out of Venezuela. Thursday, April 14th. You can always check the website, kcrw.com. Check the complete list of all the shows we are presenting, as well as the calendar, the club picks. It's all posted. You can even win tickets to see shows in New York and San Francisco, all at kcrw.com. Speaking of tickets, a very cool one right about now. So if you're a subscriber, you want to check out some dance music a week from this Saturday, April the 16th, arts organization Create Fixate rolls out its Spring 2005 show, the Optical Lounge and Audio Lab in downtown Los Angeles. It's the 18th installment. 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Great spot. I've been there several times. 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

You're in tune to Nocturna 89.9 KCRW. Raul Campos here with you till the midnight hour. At that time, Kathy Tamkin, Pop Secret till 3 a.m. So the music does continue all night long. Music from Sarah Divine. A track called Special. I'm playing the Roots dub in the background. Something just ahead of this from JJ. San Francisco Molten Studios. New tune called Love Is. Not quite out yet. Only have it on CDR at the moment. Though JJ does come into town this Saturday night. He's going to be in the mix over at the King King. Should be hot. Always a great spot for some soulful house music. The King King right on Hollywood Boulevard at Whitley. Something else going on Saturday night, a little more progressive at the Avalon. Felix the House Cat and Static Revenger in the mix. Over at Spunday, now back at Circus Disco, BT will be doing his Laptop Symphony. If you want the info, you can always check the website, kcrw.com. The club picks are posted. You can check all the info there. Music also in the set from Zap Mama featuring Erykah Badu. The Bobby E remix of Bandi Bandi, brand new 12-inch single through Luwakabop / Giant Step. Also played a brand new DJ Harvey remix of Lindstrom's Music in My Mind. Formerly just an import, kind of hard to get. Now it's coming domestically through Wax Records. At the very top of the set, going back a few years for Outside. Sarvesham, 12-inch single on Dorado. Be on the lookout for the crew from the Outside. Coming out with some new vibes, some new tunes, so under a different name, but more info to come. It is 89.9 KCRW. We do thank the Lemley Theaters for their support. 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Aqualung will be on Sounds Eclectic this Sunday, April the 10th, with Nick Harcourt. Local singer-songwriter duo Chris and Thomas also joining Nick on Morning Becomes Eclectic, Tuesday, April the 12th. Pop star and electronic music ambassador Moby joining Nick on Morning Becomes Eclectic, Wednesday, April 13th. Crooked Fingers will also be on Morning Becomes Eclectic, Friday the 15th. And Block Party on Sounds Eclectic a week from this Sunday, Sunday, April the 17th. 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

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It's brand new music from Mateo and Matos. Brand new EP on Large Records, Lost in Thought. That's the name of the EP. Name of this tune is Coming Your Way. Little classic sample. Recognize it? They're calling it Coming Your Way. Going back a couple years for Solu Music featuring Kimberly. Track called Fade. Wave Music. It is Nocturna coming.

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Got another 9 minutes or so before turning it over to Kathy Tamkin, Pop Secret. 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

classic sounds, Sade. Couldn't Love You More, the White Label Tip. 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That's about it. Gonna do it for me. 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Your friendly neighborhood DJ, Raul Campos, here about to sign off. Want to thank you so much for tuning in. It's a huge pleasure. Catch the program most weeknights. Also want to thank Mr. Arthur Lenar for coming through in the studio. Heading down to the Overlook over in Los Feliz, across the street from Fred 62 for Body Music. Going to go drop some records with my good friends, Mr. Jake DeVere, Tony Watson, DJ Rain, Aztec Soul, James Nylon. Yes, a slew of us. Gonna go drop some tunes till the wee hours of the morning. Have a fantastic weekend. Kathy's up next. Buenas noches.

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Dear Abby, I'm writing this letter in regards to my girl who reads your column all the time. And I hope that by printing this letter, maybe it might change her mind.

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Now she won't see me or talk to me on the phone, because she thought we really had something going on. You see, Abby,

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Now, Abby, I done tried everything, but nothing I try seemed to do. That's why I wrote this letter to you. Now, Abby,

0: Lovely version of that song here by Petra Hayden. Petra Hayden has a new album coming shortly from Anti Records called Petra Goes to the Movies. And many of these songs are actually kind of all, I don't know if it's actually a cappella is what you'd call it, but Petra does all the voices of the vocals and the instruments, and you know, it's pretty amazing. This one did have some instrumentation, and it sounded great. This is Not America from The Falcon and the Snowman, originally done by David Bowie and Pat Metheny. Also, we heard from Mr. David Bowie the first track released from his forthcoming album, The Next Day, Where Are We Now? Sounds great, but very anxious to hear the rest of the album. The Clash did Bank Robber and Bank Robber Dub from Black Market Clash, and Joe Strummer was just recently honored with a plaza in Spain. Joe Strummer will have a plaza in Granada, Spain, named after him following a Facebook petition that swayed city officials with the signatures of more than 2,000 residents, the BBC reports. It is to be known as Plaza de Joe Strummer. Check it out when in Granada, Spain. And we started off with Clarence Carter and Dear Abby. I am Gary Calamar, sitting in for Jason Bentley this morning. You can generally find me here at KCRW every Sunday evening from 6 to 8 p.m.
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0: Up next, we've got a new one from Jim James from My Morning Jacket. He's got a new solo album coming out in early February. It's not February yet, is it? No. Regions of Life and Sound of God, coming out February 5th on ATO Records. This is A New Life, new from Jim James on KCRW.

We're listening to some new music from Gustavo Santaolalla, film composer and all-around great musician. His new project, Bajo Fondo, and this one is called Pide Piso. The new album is called Presente. Cat Power did Manhattan from her latest album, Sun. Ariel Pink's Haunted Graffiti did Only in My Dreams from their latest. And we started off with a brand new one from Jim James from My Morning Jacket. We heard A New Life from the forthcoming release, Regions of Life and Sound of God, the album coming from ATO Records in just a couple weeks on February 5th. I'm Gary Calamar, sitting in for Jason Bentley on Morning Becomes Eclectic, and you're listening to member-supported 89.9 KCRW in Santa Monica, Los Angeles, KCRI Indio, KCRU Oxnard, KCRY Mojave. 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That's NPR for Southern California. Still up ahead, we have music from Eric Burden from The Animals. He's got a brand new album that is coming out shortly. We'll hear from No Such Thing. Also, Australian singer-songwriter Paul Kelly. Little Run DMC as well. But coming up in just a couple of minutes, news from NPR. And then Morning Becomes Eclectic will continue.

music from Bajo Fondo. News from NPR coming up in just a moment, and Morning Becomes Eclectic continues. I'm Gary Calamar, sitting in for Jason Bentley on Morning Becomes Eclectic. You can generally find me here on Sunday evenings from 6 to 8 p.m. playing the hits for you. Up next, we have a track from the forthcoming album from Atoms for Peace. That's a new project from Radiohead's Tom York and Nigel Godrich and Joey Warrenker and Flea from Red Hot Chili Peppers and Mauro Raffosco. And this one's called Judge, Jury, Executioner, new from Atoms for Peace on KCRW.

0: Your personal Jesus.
1: The Devil and Jesus. From Eric Burden. Eric Burden from The Animals, of course, and he sang with War for a while, and he's got a big comeback album coming out the end of this month from Abco Records. The album's called Till Your River Runs Dry, and we heard Devil and Jesus. Local Natives before that, their new one is called Hummingbird, and we heard Heavy Feet. They're going to be at doing a couple of shows, January 28th at the Fonda and the following night at the El Rey. Johnny Marr has a brand new album coming as well. Johnny Marr from the Smiths, etc. We heard The Right Thing Right. The new album is called The Messenger, which will be out in February. And we started off with Adams for Peace and Judge, Jury, and Executioner from their forthcoming album, Amok. I'm Gary Calamar, sitting in for Jason Bentley. KCRW sponsors include the Mercedes-Benz Dealers of Southern California, featuring the redesigned GLK SUV with a new 302-horsepower V6. 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
1: You're welcome, Jennifer. Up next, we've got a track from Paul Kelly. Paul Kelly is a great singer-songwriter from Australia, and he is coming to town. I do a little music series called the Mimosa Music Series, kind of a brunch time weekend thing, and we have a show with Paul Kelly coming up. It takes place at the Federal Bar in the North Hollywood Arts District, I should say. And it's a free show. Come on down, have a mimosa, have a bagel. It's happening Saturday, January 26th, as I said, at the Federal Bar in North Hollywood. Another great band, Paper Pilots, will be opening the show, and we'd love to see you down there. Paul Kelly at the Federal Bar Saturday. And I say it's free, right? Did I say that? Okay, well, here's a track from his greatest hits collection. It's called Leaps and Bounds. Music from Paul Kelly on KCRW.

0: music from No Such Thing. Their new album is called Home, and this track is called Distance. Run DMC before that. You Talk Too Much makes it very clear. From the King of Rock, Ex-Cops before that, a duo out of Brooklyn, which I think are doing pretty well. This is from a single. They've got an album coming out soon as well. They're on the Other Music label, which is a great record store in New York. The track we heard was You Are a Lion, I Am a Lamb. The Replacements, I'll Be You, and we started off with Paul Kelly, Leaps and Bounds, from the Best of Paul Kelly. And as I said, he's got a free show coming up from a music series that I coordinate and put together. It's happening at the Federal Bar Saturday, January 26th, brunch time, 11:30 to 2:30. Free show. Come on down. Paul Kelly, Federal Bar, 126. I am Gary Calamar, sitting in for Mr. Jason Bentley this morning. Jason is in Park City, Utah, getting things together for some great broadcasting that's going to come from the Sundance Film Festival. And Lit is out there, and Chris DeRitas, and you'll be hearing some great interviews and music from those kids next week from the Sundance Film Festival.
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0: I'm Gary Calamar, sitting in for Jason. You can generally find me here on Sunday evenings from 6 to 8 p.m. How's everybody doing out there? Flu, no flu, flu shot, no flu shot. So far, I shouldn't even say anything, but so far I've been doing okay. But this next song goes out to my colleague, my assistant here, Valerie, who has fought the flu. She fought the flu, and now she has won. And appreciate her coming in today when she wasn't feeling 100%, but this one goes out to her. It's KCRW and KCRW.com.

We're listening to music from the Brad Meldow Trio, Cry Me a River, from Progression, Art of the Trio, Volume 5. Brad Meldow will be doing some shows. He's got something coming up in May at Royce Hall, May 4th. Pixies, Here Comes Your Man. Phoenix did 1901 from Wolfgang Amadeus Phoenix. They have a new album in the works entitled Bankrupt, which is getting the finishing touches right now as we speak, and expected release date in April from Glassnote Records. And we started off with The Monkees from The Birds, The Bees, and The Monkees, and Valerie. And we send that out to our fantastic production assistant this morning, Valerie. Valerie Bar... I know your last name. Valerie Barrett. I was going to say Barnett for a second, but I would have been wrong. Ladies and gentlemen, that's going to do it for me. It has been my pleasure to sit in for Jason Bentley. Thanks for having me. Thanks to all you who have tuned in. You can generally find me here Sunday evening from 6 to 8 p.m. And I'd love to have you along for the ride on Sunday night. Would like to say the KCRW thanks the Mercedes-Benz Dealers of Southern California for its support of MBE's live in-studio sessions. You can watch song highlights from past in-studio performances by visiting kcrw.com/in-studio. 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And stay tuned for The World.

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It's 89.9 KCRW, the sounds of DJ Tonk. It's called Forgive Me. New collection coming on Ohm Records, Reboot. Notes for the Next Generation. It's a Next Aid compilation to benefit children in Africa orphaned by AIDS. So good stuff coming from Ohm Records out of the Bay Area. The program is Nocturna, 10 minutes past 10 o'clock. Welcome to the program. Raul Campos here with you till the midnight hour. As we get into a little Beat Fanatic, it's brand new stuff.

It's brand new music from Lisa Shaw, going under the name The La Shaw Project. It's a new single coming on Salted called Feel. Salted Records, the label of Miguel Miggs. And both of them coming to town the 12th of this month. It's a Sunday night over at Deep. Miguel Miggs, Lisa Shaw, along with Marcus Wyatt, the resident over at the Vanguard for Sunday nights. They call it Deep. Should be a hot night. Miguel Miggs always brings the crowd, and he rocks it. And then when Lisa Shaw gets on the mic, hello, it's all over. Before Lisa Shaw, something new from Beat Fanatic, new full-length called The Gospel, and I played the track Holding Out, coming on Soundscape Records from Beat Fanatic, brand new. New compilation coming on Ohm Records called Reboot, Notes for the Next Generation. It's a Next Aid benefit compilation to benefit the children in Africa, orphaned by AIDS. And I played the DJ Tonk cut that's featured on there, Forgive Me. Features Azia on the vocals by DJ Tonk. That's the artist. At the very top of the set, Thievery Corporation remixing Bebel Gilberto, Cada Bello. That was the cut from Bebel. New collection, Bebel Gilberto Remixed. Speaking of Thievery Corporation, new in the KCRW Music Archives, Thievery Corporation on Morning becomes eclectic. 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I think it was about a week ago they were on. Cool performance. The program is Nocturna. Raul Campos here with you till the midnight hour. So for our subscribers tonight, a shot of tickets.

and it's a big one, it's a good one. The legendary DJ Sneak comes to town. He's going to be at Spun Day, which happens at Circus Disco these days. It's going to be this Saturday, along with DJ Colette, the Groove Junkies. Should be a hot gig over at Circus Disco. So we'll play some DJ Sneak, a little Colette. A few other people that are going to be rolling through town soon. Common, Platinum Pied Pipers, Kraftwerk. We'll spin some tunes from them. Also something new from Ninsani. New music from Moby, Estero, and much, much more. In the background, it's the Side Street Players. Forthcoming full length. Name of this track is Milestone. And if you want to hear something, we'll try to make it happen. 310-450-5183. Or if you just need some info or something I mentioned, feel free to give us a call.

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It's 89.9 KCRW. The program is Nocturna, music from Platinum Pied Pipers. It's called 50 Ways to Leave Your Lover from the full-length Triple P. Coming on Ubiquity. Performing at the Conga Room tomorrow night, the Platinum Pied Pipers, along with J-Logic, Med, also known as Metaphor. Should be a cool gig over at the Conga Room tomorrow night. In the background, it's music from Boca 45, who's also going to be at the Conga Room on Saturday, along with DJ Santo, Felita. So a couple cool gigs coming to the Conga Room. Also play something from Nitin Sani, brand new full-length entitled Filter. Featured Victor Duplay on the track. It's called Journey, and it's forthcoming through V2 from Nitin Sani. At the very top of the set, music from Beck, from the full-length Güero, means white boy. A track called Missing.

So once again, it's Boca 45 in the background. It's called TLW Revisited from Pitch Sounds. Full length on Grand Central Recordings. 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The info is posted there. And over the next couple weeks, we do present a number of upcoming shows. Fisher Spooner at the House of Blues in Anaheim tomorrow night, Friday, June the 3rd. 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Local newcomers Gold Spot at the Fold in Tangier, Tuesday, June 7th. Also going on that night, Aqualung, also known as Matt Hales at the Troubadour, Tuesday, June the 7th. So as I mentioned, you can always check the website, kcrw.com. 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And we do thank the Lemley Theaters for their support. Now playing Bomb the System, a new indie drama in which the brutalization of a 15-year-old boy by police leads to an all-out graffiti war between taggers and the New York Police Department. 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Speaking of tickets, people coming to town, this Saturday, DJ Sneak will be in the mix over at Spunday, along with local superstars Colette and the Groove Junkies. And we'll have tickets for our subscribers to check out the show. Up next, music from DJ Sneak as Nocturna continues. 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

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Se ame.

Music from DJ Sneak featuring Eva Mendez. It's called Siren Song from Housekeeping. He's going to be in the mix with Colette and the Groove Junkies this Saturday night, and tickets coming up in just a bit. Right now, music from Colette.

0: brand new music from DJ Khaled. Feeling Hypnotized from the new full-length Hypnotized, coming on Ohm. It's the first single, Feeling Hypnotized. Also played DJ Sneak from Housekeeping, full-length on Magnetic, Siren Song. And yes, both of them going to be in the mix at Spunday. You know, the mega super club Spunday happens over at Circus Disco in Hollywood Saturday nights, and this June the 4th, Spunday welcomes DJ Khaled, celebrating the release of this very full-length Hypnotized, along with DJ Sneak, who also has a new compilation coming on Ohm Records, House of Ohm. And we have 5 pairs of tickets for our subscribers to see DJ Khaled, DJ Sneak, and the Groove Junkies over at Circus Disco for Spunday, Saturday, June 4th at 9:30 p.m. So if you've not won any giveaways from us in the past 90 days, go ahead and give us a call with your member number right now, 877-600-KCRW. 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Once again, that's 5 pairs of tickets for our subscribers to see DJ Khaled, Sneak, the Groove Junkies, all going down at Circus Disco Saturday, June the 4th at about 9:30 p.m. And then it goes till 4 a.m. So it's always a great spot, Spunday. And if you've never seen Khaled DJ, she sings while she DJs. So it's actually very, very cool. You must call right now in order to win. The number 877-600-KCRW. Good luck to you.
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It's brand new music from Estero. It's called Fast Lane, and it's a brand new Cotton Belly remix. It's a brand new single, actually, coming on Reprise Records from Estero. Little classic from Slave getting remixed by Victor Duplay. Appears on the Atlantiquity compilation, put together by Garth Trinidad. It's a remix project. Name of the track was Watching You. Little old school Thievery Corporation in the set. Transcendence from Dubbed Out in DC. That's the compilation on 18th Street Lounge from back in the day. And yes, a couple of live Kraftwerk tunes recorded live. Minimum Maximum is the new collection to look out for, double CD set from Kraftwerk. Heard Numbers and Computer World. Again, both featured on Minimum Maximum.

Oh, and keep in mind, Kraftwerk. At the Greek Theater, this Monday night, KCRW presents... And over the next couple weeks, you can catch a variety of live appearances happening right here on 89.9 KCRW, including Gem on Sounds Eclectic with Nick Harcourt, Sunday, June the 5th. Athlete on Morning Becomes Eclectic, Thursday, June 9th. Hot hip-hop newcomer MIA joining Nick on Sounds Eclectic, Sunday, June the 12th. And Martha Wainwright on Morning Becomes Eclectic, Tuesday, June 14th.

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1: Girl, I'm in love with you, but this ain't the honeymoon. 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

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The program is Nocturna, winding things down with Mr. Kerry Chandler. It's a brand new tune called Barra Time. It's coming on King Street, just got released. Was huge during the music conference this past March. Just now getting released. Kerry Chandler. Little old school from Grant Nelson. Track called Free. I'm playing it off the Platinum Collection, volume number 3, through Swing City from Grant Nelson. Africanism All-Stars with a brand new tune called Summer Moon. It's Bob Sinclair, Tim Deluxe, David Guetta. It appears on the Africanism 3 compilation put together by Bob Sinclair, coming on Tommy Boy. Also on the set, music from John Legend, Ordinary People. That was the Maurice Joshua remix that I played. 12-inch on Columbia. And at the very top, Lars Bartkun, coming out of the Needs Camp, with the full-length Dreamland, and I played Treasure Everywhere from Lars Bartkun. As I mentioned, that's going to do it, making way for Christina Anderson, who's going to be sitting in for Kevin Ponte. Let's Get Lost. I'm starting to get the Kevins confused. She'll be taking you till 3 a.m. We do thank the Landmark Theaters for their support. Now on screen at Landmark's new art theater in West L.A. is Genesis, a new film about the birth of the universe and the origins of life from the creators of Microcosmos. 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And we also thank Fade In Magazine, the film publication that chronicles life in the entertainment industry. At newsstands now, Daniel Day-Lewis takes on Tom Cruise. Director Michael Bay takes you to the island. And 50 of Hollywood's biggest blunders. 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We are a community service of Santa Monica College. Want to thank you so much for tuning in. As always, a pleasure. And of course, to Mr. Harold Kane coming through in the studio tonight. Helping out with the playlist, ticket giveaways, the phone calls. A couple of interesting ones tonight, right, Harold? We'll leave it at that, but tomorrow night, Mr. Scott Silva will be filling in for Nocturna as I am taking the night off, celebrating the big day. So until the next time, buenas noches.

4-3 Dodgers, top of the eighth. It is indeed a tight race. Things are pinched, shall we say. I'm Deirdre O'Donoghue, still in the continental United States and doing Snap 740 on this Wednesday night, October 19th.

good timing on the part of the Dodgers. They just won it 4-3, so they now lead the series decisively. And I'm a pleased Deirdre O'Donoghue. That last song in the set by The Church called Destination. I think our destination must be the World Championship, mustn't it? Starfish is the album that came from Randy Newman just before, from his fine new collection of songs that he calls Land of Dreams. That was the one called Red Bandana. Once again, Randy being very ironic, very wry, very satirical. He's just got a knife in everything, but he does it with such a nice, down-home, good old boy smile. Randy Newman. Trojans just before that. Gaz Mayall, who runs Rockin' Records out of England and has a good fun time with it. He's also the fellow responsible for the Potato 5 being available to us. And that's a new EP by the Trojans called Tales of Lumpy. And that song was called Lumpy Takes a Walk. Urban situations again. Leonard Cohen, who is coming back to this herb the 30th of this month to the Wiltern Theater. That's a Sunday night with the song First We Take Manhattan from his most recent called I'm Your Man. And from Dieter Meyer and Yellow, we heard The Race, the extended version from a forthcoming album by that Swiss group called Flag to be called the Flag. And just before Snap started, Bernie Krause was the artist responsible for the piece called Fish Wrap. And that's a Ryko Disc promotional CD. Bernie Krause, one of the people who developed synthesizer music and helped it come into its present format, and has been responsible for working with a number of pop and rock groups. And he's done what Graham Revel did, the SPK guy. There was that album, The Insect Musicians. Bernie has taken critters from the sea, including things like snapping shrimps and singing whales. And that's what that music was composed of. Just different recordings of different little sea animals processed and played with. And didn't the players just, what is this? They've got up on the screen now, it's saying Tommy Lasorda is the player of the game. I suppose the manager can be. Certainly is a character. Only in L.A. could he happen. It's about 8:37 on Wednesday night, the 19th of October. My trip went down the tube, so I'm with you. You got me, babes. Next week will be the rebroadcast, however, of the live shows, as I've promised you. Things like The Church, Neil and Tim Finn, a little bit of Martin Stevenson, a little bit of Patty McLoon, Roger Eno is going to be rebroadcast, and a number of other things. And I'll give you a complete rundown on that later. What I want to play for you now is a piece from the third volume in the Brian Eno Music for Films series, on which he has a number of his collaborators and fellows in the Opal music system, I suppose, people he's drawing in from around the world, including himself, his brother Roger, Daniel Lenoir, and in addition to Michael Brook and John Paul Jones, the former bassist for Led Zeppelin. He has the granddaughter of the fellow who invented the musical instrument, the theremin. Her name is Lydia Theremin, and she is working with another Russian musician called Misha Malin. They have a piece on this new Music for Films Volume 3 called For Her Atoms, and this is it on Snap on KCRW.

0: 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That last song by the Triffids from the album Calenture, a piece called Hometown Farewell Kiss. The rough, tough version of that can be found on the album immediately preceding Calenture, which was the one that the Triffids did out in sheep shearing country in Australia. As a matter of fact, they recorded the album in a sheep shearing barn, and that song at the time was One Soul Less on Your Fiery List. There's nothing fancy at all to it. It's called In the Pines, and it's another fine album. Anything you can find by the Triffids is just fine. The only one you'll find by the Beef Sisters is their first self-titled album on Stone Garden Records, right here in L.A., and that was a song called I'll Be There by the Beef Sisters, who are neither beef, except I suppose in the metaphoric sense, nor sisters, but they are a fine group. As are the Go-Betweens, from whom we heard the song Clouds. That's from the album 16 Lovers Lane. Go-Betweens are coming into town. 3/5 of the Go-Betweens are coming into town. The two guys who founded the band in Australia a number of years ago, Robert Forster and Grant McLennan, along with one of the newer recruits, Amanda Brown, who plays the very beautiful oboe and violin and such that you hear on the last couple of records. Go-Betweens, November 11th at McCabe's. And as long as I'm mentioning McCabe's, I'll remind you that Sid Straw will be there the night after tonight, Friday night, Sid Straw and Lucinda Williams. And we're going to be hearing from Lucinda's new album in a little bit here on Snap. Declan McManus, who has been known to go by the name of Elvis Costello as well, was the instrumental in there, the second instrumental actually, the one called the bouncy one. That was called Rat Poison, and it was from the soundtrack to the film The Courier, and from Misha Malin and Lydia Thurman, two Russians, on the new album Opal, Music for Films, Volume 3. We heard a piece called For Her Atoms.
1: 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KCRU, Oxnard Ventura. And KCRY, Mojave. A community service of Santa Monica College. News, music, culture, and NPR for Southern California. I'm Tricia Halloran, and this is a special on-air presentation of Deirdre O'Donohue's show, Snap, which aired on KCRW from 1982 to 1991.
0: We shall continue with music. What have I got queued up? I've completely forgotten what I've gotten queued up here now. Oh, I know what I have queued up. It's because it's all the way on the back turntable, and I've been aching to play this for you because I've had a tape of the new album by Sonic Youth called Daydream Nation for a couple of weeks now, and it is blisteringly good. It is the best work that this group has ever done. They are definitely expanding their boundaries. Very hypnotic group that takes advantage of both the concept of harmony and the concept of noise and mashes them into something completely unique and quite fine, I think. So we'll begin the second hour of Snap 740 on Wednesday, the 19th of October, with a brand new Sonic Youth. The album's coming out real soon. It's going to be called Daydream Nation. This song is called Teenage Riot.

Words and music from Paul Kelly and the Messengers on Snap, another one of those albums that's being woefully overlooked on all fronts, except, of course, here, weeknights at 89.9 FM, because I'm just in love with it. I've enjoyed their work for quite a while, and this album, Under the Sun, I cannot recommend too highly. Shouldn't be too hard to find. It's on A&M Records, and it's definitely worth having. Paul Kelly and the Messengers, that song called Big Heart. Just before that, a woman by the name of Jo Stafford, who is one of the jazz voices of the middle part of our century. And I was driving around this afternoon and somehow fell into a hunger for Ms. Jo. That's from an album called Jo and Jazz that I'm sure is completely unfindable. Very, very old. I Didn't Know About You was what she sang. Keith Richards sang his song supposedly to Mick Jagger, You Don't Move Me, from his new solo album, Talk Is Cheap. From David Gedge and The Wedding Present, we heard the lead track off their new 12-inch single from England, Why Are You Being So Reasonable Now? And from Sonic Youth, New York Has Never Sounded Better, Teenage Riot, from the new album that's going to be out in a couple of weeks, called Daydream Nation. I'm Deirdre O'Donohue. I do this show called Snap every Monday, Wednesday, Thursday, and Friday night from 8 to 11 p.m. here on KCRW. I can't describe it. You'll just have to figure it out for yourself while we listen to this, which is the B-side of a new single by a pair of Scottish brothers who call themselves the Proclaimers. The A-side is called I'm Gonna Be 500 Miles. This B-side is called Better Days by the Proclaimers on Snap.

Johnette, where are you? Where have you disappeared to, girl? On Snap on KCRW, that's the Dream Syndicate with Johnette Napolitano joining for some guest vocals on that song she co-wrote with Steve Wynn called I Have Faith. That's from the new album by the Dream Syndicate called Ghost Stories. We're not going to get a chance to see them do that stuff live for a while. They're away till, geez, about Christmas running around Europe, where they're infinitely more popular than they are here in the U.S., which I'm afraid just confuses me to bits, but won't be the first time for sure. Anyway, the Dream Syndicate with I Have Faith closing up that set. Let me start from the beginning, actually. The Reed Brothers, another pair of Reed Brothers, not the Jesus and Mary Chain Reed Brothers, but a couple of others from Scotland who call themselves the Proclaimers with a song called Better Days. They have a new album out called Sunshine on Lace, but that song's not on it. That's the B-side of a 12-inch single. Then after that, Michelle Schacht with a new LP called Short, Sharp, Schacht, brilliantly produced by Pete Anderson, who you've also heard work with Dwight Yoakam, both as producer and guitar player. Did a real nice job of retaining Michelle's incredible naturalness and yet producing it within an inch of its life. Michelle Schacht, the L&N Don't Stop Here Anymore, one of the many tales she tells on this new album. Then the Feelies with a piece called Away from a new one for them called Only Life, followed by the Golden Palominos with a song co-written by Sid Straw, and she certainly has the lead vocals there. Buenos Aires, the name of the piece from the GP's album Vision of Excess. Sid Straw is going to be playing at McCabe's one show this Friday night, the 21st of October, and along with her will be Lucy Cinda Williams, who I played right after that. I just wanted to see you so bad, from a first self-titled album by a woman who's been doing an awful lot of good shows around town for quite a while and deserves your aid and abettance. And then that closed up with the Dream Syndicate and I Have Faith from the Ghost Stories album. I'm Deirdre O'Donohue, and this is a local outfit called the Clay Idols. They've got a new album out called Every Day Starts Like This, and these are two pearls of wisdom, nothing less, forever.

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Finishing up that set with a new rendition of a Cuban lullaby, Drome Negrita, which has been done many, many times by many different people, from Mercedes Sosa to this young Cuban pianist who I really like. His name is Roberto Fonseca. His album is called Acocom. I did a feature on this for PRI's The World because I love this record and I love his rendition of that. Music from Bola Sete before that. We heard Mujer Rendera from the album Voodoo Village, bad name for an album by this great Brazilian guitarist who was discovered by members of the Woody Herman Band playing in a hotel, I think in Sao Paulo or somewhere in Brazil while they were on tour there. And he came to America, recorded a number of albums, and died very, very early. Bola Sete. An Italian song from Naples, a Neapolitan song sung by ZZ Posse. The song is called Torna a Sorrento. This is from an album called Passione. She is a Brazilian of Italian ancestry. She pays homage to the Italian side on this album. We began with music from Fred Buscaglione from Italian Cafe. We heard Jukebox.

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1: This is not what we want, man.

I think some of the nicest little surprise treasures in Janelle Monáe's record, Arch Android, come at the very end of the album. We heard the track number 17, which is Say You'll Go, with a little Debussy there at the end, and very, very interesting stuff. Extremely talented singer. She performed live in one of our Apogee sessions, and you can see that if you go to thekcrw.com. Janelle Monáe, fantastic star. We heard from the Asmara All-Stars from Eritrea, the small country neighboring a much larger Ethiopia. The album is called Eritrea's Got Soul from the Asmara All-Stars. We began with a new one from the Bahama Soul Club. Bossa Nova Just Smells Funky is the name of this new Buyu CD. We continue with music here at KCRW, with music from John Legend and the Roots, music from Blue Six, and music from 100 in the Hands.

Some Colombian, pretty much house music from Sistema Solar. They have a new album out that just has come out. The piece that we heard was called Oye. They are one of the most popular bands playing in Colombia, Sistema Solar. Music from Blue Six before that. Their album's called Noesis. A Greek word. I've forgotten what noesis means. The piece was called Luxury. Kind of a lifestyle record, but a nice feel. Something I heard on Morning Becomes Eclectic that I liked a lot, so we played it again here. 100 in the Hands with Young Aren't Young from 100 in the Hands. Brand new album out on the Warp label. We began with Wake Up Everybody, John Legend and the Roots, forthcoming on Columbia Records. We had a request for De La Soul. Here is a vintage remix of Say No Go from De La Soul.

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Morning becomes eclectic after 5 minutes of news from National Public Radio. Coming up this morning on Morning Becomes Eclectic, a live performance from the Squirrel Nut Zippers in the 11 o'clock hour. We'll hear music from David Bowie, brand new Lori Carson, it's a remix. Robbie Fulks coming up, new Pavement, new Underworld. Music from the Skylarks featuring Miriam Makeba, that's from the Mandela soundtrack. Also brand new music from 808 State, as well as Arcana. Cafe Tacuba coming up, as well as Mark Carey, he's a piano player. We'll hear some music of Claude Debussy this morning, brand new Rockers Hi-Fi and Daft Punk. We'll have tickets to see the McGarrigle Sisters tonight, as well as tickets to see Jeremy Enoch tonight. I'm Liza Richardson. I'm sitting in for Chris Doritis this morning as Morning Becomes Eclectic.

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It's imported from England, and it's by 808 State, re-guessed and re-timed by Brian Eno. The single is Lopez. 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

This is new music from France, imported from England, and it's by Daft Punk. Homework is the name of the album, and this is called Revolution 909 by Daft Punk. And right before this, we heard from the band Pavement, Brighten the Corners, and the tune is Blue Hawaiian, brand new from Matador. They are, in fact, in town this week, tomorrow, as morning becomes eclectic in the 11 o'clock hour, and they're playing Wednesday night at Spaceland and Thursday at the Roxy. That's Pavement this week. Right before Pavement, we heard from Richard Buckner. Devotion and Doubt is the name of his forthcoming recording from MCA Records. And then right before that, recorded in 1976, the music of Shakti featuring John McLaughlin, Shankar, and Zakir Hussain, we heard the classic Bridge of Sighs from Shakti. And then before that, the music of Claude Debussy, Bonsoir. Beautiful Night is the name of the track. This is on a brand new Deutsche Grammophon recording, recorded in 1995 in Berlin by Anne-Sophie Mutter on violin and Lambert Orcus on piano. At the very top, we heard from 808 State. It's a single called Lopez, and we heard it remixed by Brian Eno, and that started out the hour and said, good morning, I'm Liza Richardson, sitting in for Chris Derides. I'm usually here for the A-List, Saturday and Sunday afternoons from 3 until 5 o'clock, and for Man in the Moon, a mix of spoken music every Friday night at midnight for half an hour. Stay tuned, we'll have tickets coming up to see the McGarrigle Sisters, also Jeremy Enoch and Red Red Meat. All those performances happening tonight. Also, stay tuned, coming up in the 11 o'clock hour, a live performance from the Squirrel Nut Zippers and their brand of North Carolina hot swing.

Just about all of the music that you hear on KCRW and Morning Becomes Eclectic can be found at certain Southern California record stores that we have chosen because of their selection, service, and style. 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

KCRW invites you to participate in a human rights urgent action in conjunction with Amnesty International. Our prisoner of conscience this month is Dita Sari, a labor leader in Indonesia where the government is targeting labor activists. She was arrested during a demonstration in July and is being charged under the anti-subversion law, which carries the death penalty. Help save a life for the price of a stamp. 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

It's from a demo by the group Doll's Head. New Creation is the name of the song on KCRW's Morning Becomes Eclectic. Right before that, we heard from the San Francisco-based loungecore extravaganza called Tipsy, Triptease. This is a seductive sounds of Tipsy, and this features Joe Gore, the guitarist for PJ Harvey, in fact. And that started out the set, a track called Mr. Excitement from Tipsy. Here's Cafe Tacuba on KCRW, and Morning Becomes Eclectic.

0: Lori Carson's album is finally out and available on Restless Records, and this is the tune Something's Got Me, and it's a remix single, Curse of the Voodoo Swamp remix by Philip Steer. Lori Carson on KCRW's Morning Becomes Eclectic. Then right before that, some vintage Miriam Makeba sounds from South Africa by her group, The Skylarks. And this you can find on the soundtrack to the film Mandela. The top of the set, we heard from Mexico City's Café Tacuba. Avalancha de Éxitos is the name of the new hit recording on Wea Latina. And we heard Metamorphosis, produced by Gustavo Santaolalla and Annabelle Kerpel. And that started out the set. Coming up next, we'll hear from Rockers Hi-Fi in their brand new forthcoming release.
1: 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Based on the international best-selling novel, Smilla's Sense of Snow is the new film from Academy Award-winning director Billy August. Smilla's Sense of Snow stars Julia Ormond, Gabriel Byrne, and Vanessa Redgrave. It opens February 28th.
2: 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Hello, I'm Nikki Fink, host of Hollywood Wrap, where we'll examine how the ratings sweeps period affects television news. 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
0: 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Coming up in the 11 o'clock hour this morning on Morning Becomes Eclectic, a visit with the Squirrel Nut Zippers. KCRW thanks the Lamley Theaters for their support. Now screening at the Lamley's Grand in downtown Los Angeles, Champagne Safari, the story of the enigmatic Charles E. Badeau, industrial pioneer, amateur explorer, society host, and Nazi collaborator. I'm Liza Richardson. 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

The music here is by Rockers Hi-Fi. It's from a forthcoming Warner Brothers recording, and this is called The Eighth Shade. The album is entitled Mishmash from Rockers Hi-Fi. I'm Liza Richardson. I'm sitting in for Chris Derita. Stay tuned. Coming up this morning on Morning Becomes Eclectic, a visit with the Squirrel Nut Zippers in live performance. Pavement performs tomorrow in the 11 o'clock hour with Trisha Halloran as guest host. Wednesday, I'm back with the McGarrigle Sisters in live performance in the 11 o'clock hour. Thursday, Andrea Leonard sits in, and on Friday, it's Tom Schnabel sitting in for Morning Becomes Eclectic. 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Coming up, Morning Becomes Eclectic continues after 5 minutes of news.

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1: We're between John Martin and new music from the Pushkings. Stay tuned. Coming up shortly, tickets to see Jeremy Enoch tonight at the House of Blues. It's Morning Becomes Eclectic on KCRW 89.9.

from his wonderful 1996 Sub Pop recording. That's Jeremy Enoch from Return of the Frog Queen. And before that, we heard from Boston's Push Kings. Their album is self-titled, new on Sealed Fate Records. We heard Nine Straight Lines. And then right ahead of that, John Martin from Solid Air, the Scottish vocalist, singer, songwriter. We heard The Man in the Station. That's from a classic album, Solid Air, from John Martin. Then at the top, something brand new. It's an arabesque recording. It's by pianist Mark Carey. And we heard Throw It Away from his album Listen. That started out the hour and said, good morning, I'm Liza Richardson sitting in for Chris Derides. The time is 10:24. Give us a call. The House of Blues has put together a terrific double bill tonight. And

0: That's with Jeremy Enoch, the guy that we just heard from. He's performing with Chicago's Red Meat, opening up that show. Jeremy Enoch, formerly of the band Sunny Day Real Estate. We have 5 pairs of tickets for our subscribers to see Jeremy Enoch and Red Meat at the House of Blues tonight at 7:30. 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That's 5 pairs of tickets for our subscribers to see Jeremy Enoch and Red Meat tonight at the House of Blues, 7:30 showtime. 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
2: The feds have laid down the guidelines. 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I'm Orman Olney. Today on Which Way LA, which companies are hiring? How many jobs will they really offer? 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
0: Stay tuned. Coming up on Morning Becomes Eclectic, a live performance from the Scornlet Zippers. That's coming up in the 11 o'clock hour. Also music from David Bowie, a Robbie Fulks, and something new. It's an import from Warner Brothers UK from Arcana. That's on the way. We'll have tickets to see the McGarrigle Sisters. They're performing tonight at the Ash Grove, and they're also performing live on Morning Becomes Eclectic. This coming Wednesday. It's all ahead on KCRW 89.9.

We're between new music from Underworld and also something new from Papas Fritas. Papas Fritas performing live tonight at Spaceland for free. This morning becomes eclectic on KCRW.

0: It's music recorded in the 50s. It's Bob Gibson on vocals and banjo. This is from a reissue, the Riverside Folklore series of Bob Gibson. It's called Joy, Joy the Young and Wonderful Bob Gibson. And that's A Wayfaring Stranger, and it followed music from Art of Noise. This is being reissued by Discovery Records domestically, and we heard Crusoe from their ambient collection, Art of Noise. Then right ahead of that, we heard from David Bowie from its latest, Earthling. We heard I'm Afraid of Americans, and before that, Papa's Fritas. This is the first single from their forthcoming Minty Fresh recording, and we heard Just to See You. They're performing tonight for free. A free show tonight at Spaceland. That's Papa's Fritas from Chicago. The top of the set, we heard from Underworld and their new EP on Wax Trax TVT Records. We heard Oich Oich from the Pearls Girl EP by Underworld. And that started out the set. It's 11 minutes before 11 o'clock. It's Morning Becomes Eclectic on KCRW 89.9. I'm Liza Richardson sitting in for Chris Derides. Usually you can find me weekend afternoons 3 to 5 for KCRW's A-List.
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0: Coming up next on Morning Becomes Eclectic, new music from the group Arcana. And it's a remix by the Propeller Heads. That's next. As Morning Becomes Eclectic, stay tuned. We'll have tickets coming up to see the McGarrigle Sisters tonight at the Ash Grove. They are incidentally performing this Wednesday morning on Morning Becomes Eclectic. We'll have tickets to their performance coming up for tonight's show this morning. Let's see. Also this morning, the Squirrel Nut Zippers are performing live in the 11 o'clock hour. KCRW thanks Landmark Theaters for their support. Now on screen at the New Art Theater in West Los Angeles is Message to Love, a never-before-seen music documentary about the 1970 Isle of Wight Festival. Included are the last filmed performances of Jimi Hendrix and The Doors.
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Right now we're listening to new music from Virgin Records by the Royal Trucks. The album is pretty good, but just don't look at the artwork. It's called Sweet 16. Right before it, we heard from Arcana. House on Fire is the single, remixed by the Propeller Heads. It's an import at this point on Warner UK. I'm Liza Richardson, sitting in for Chris Derides as Morning Becomes Eclectic continues after news from NPR with a live performance from the Squirrel Nut Zippers. That's coming up after news.

0: Chet Faker on KCRW 89.9. Stay tuned for a visit, a live performance from the Squirrel Nut Zippers that's coming up shortly as morning becomes eclectic.
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We are listening to music from Mr. Chris Joss, the title track from his album You've Been Spiked. We heard from Ian Hunter and the Rant Band. Ian Hunter releasing this album at the end of last year. We heard the title track, When I'm President. And Ian Hunter is performing in town on February 2nd at the El Rey Theater. X did The New World from their album, More Fun in the New World. From Wilco, the album, we heard You Never Know. And from Another Side of Bob Dylan, we heard All I Really Want to Do. The album from August of 1964. Ladies and gentlemen, boys and girls, I am Gary Callamore. Very happy to be with you on this Sunday evening. Inauguration weekend, our congratulations to our fine president, Barack Hussein Obama. And also Martin Luther King Day tomorrow, Martin Luther King weekend. I'm sure he would be very happy to see this inauguration tomorrow. I am Gary Callamore. We've got a fine show for you tonight. We've got some brand new music from Eric Burden, who's got a great new album. Also, young Jake Bugg, the new teenage sensation out of the UK. Paul Kelly, not quite a teenager, but still in a sensation out of Australia. Brand new one from the X-Cops, a new group out of Brooklyn. We've got some tickets to see Cat Power, who will be performing at the Observatory in Santa Ana on January 22nd. We will have five pairs of tickets for our members. So stick around.

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0: All right.
1: Jenny, I don't know if that's you. That didn't sound like you. But, you know, it's a funny world where machines could replace people. Whoever that was, tell Jenny that Regina called her. And P.S., I can't believe...

0: There you go, Mr. Lightnin' Hopkins there with a track called Let's Move, a song that Mr. Hopkins wrote. Lightnin', that's like such a good name. If I was going to have a boy child, I was thinking of making his middle name Lightnin'. But it wasn't to be. Eric Burdon before that, he's got a brand new album called Till Your River Runs Dry. He's sounding great. We heard Memorial Day. He's going to be doing a show at the Grammy Museum on Valentine's Day, 2013, February 14th. The Living Sisters did the Funkadelic cover, Can You Get to That, from their new album, Run for Cover. And we started off with Jenny Owen Young's and Voice on Tape from her album, Batten the Hatches. I am Gary Calamar. This is KCRW and KCRW.com. Still up ahead, we have tickets for Cat Power, who will be playing at the Observatory in Santa Ana, so stick around for that.
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0: Right on, Jason. Up next, we have some new music from the Eels, or Eels. I think they don't like to use the, as the band the does like to use it. But their new album is called Wonderful Glorious, and this is the opening track, Bombs Away, new from Eels.

0: That is Free from Cat Power from the album You Are Free. We have some free tickets for our members a little bit in just a moment, so stick around for that. You see what I did there with the free and the free? Yeah, that's why I get the medium bucks here at KCRW. Richard Thompson, before that, he's got a new album called Electric, which will be out shortly on New West Records. We heard Good Things Happen to Bad People. Jake Bugg, I believe he's like 16, out of the UK. He's got it's not released here yet. It's a Mercury UK release just called Jake Bugg. We heard Two Fingers. Dave Bowie before that from his forthcoming album The Next Day. We heard Where Are We Now? Very anxious to hear the rest of the album. And Eel started off the set. They have a brand new one as well. It's called Wonderful Glorious, and we heard Bombs Away. They've got a show at the Fonda on February 15th. I am Gary Calamar. 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We are a community service of Santa Monica College. It's NPR for Southern California. As I mentioned, Cat Power is performing on Tuesday, January 22nd. KCRW is presenting the show at the Observatory in Santa Ana, and we have five pairs of tickets for our members to see the show. Cat Power at the Observatory on Tuesday, January 22nd at 7 p.m. If you haven't won a giveaway from us in the past 90 days, call us at 877-600-KCRW and have your member number ready. That's 877-600-5279. These tickets are available to our current members only. It's on a first-come, first-served basis and are non-transferable. Once again, that's five pairs of tickets for our members to attend Cat Power at the Observatory in Santa Ana on Tuesday, January 22nd at 7 p.m. You must call now in order to win. Coming up in just a moment, we've got a track from the brand new album from X-Cops.
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3: 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We'll carry the swearing-in and inaugural address on Morning Edition, plus take a closer look at Obama's political and social legacy so far on To The Point, and then get reaction and analysis from across the nation on All Things Considered. 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

0: That is brand new from Paul Kelly. He's got a new album called Spring and Fall, and we heard When a Woman Loves a Man. Paul Kelly, the Australian singer-songwriter, he's coming to town. He's got a couple of gigs in town. One is at the Grammy Museum on January 29th in here in Los Angeles. Also, he's part of the Mimosa Music Series, which is a music series that I have put together. Brunchtime shows on the weekend, and he's going to be doing a show at the Mimosa Music Series at the Federal Bar in North Hollywood, happening on January 26th. Happens to be Australia Day, so all you Australians, come on out. It's a free show. Free show. Great band Paper Pilots are opening, and we'd love to see you down there. It's a brunchtime show, 11:30 to 2:30 at the Federal Bar in North Hollywood. Paul Kelly, Paper Pilots, free. It's going to be fun. See you down there. Also, we have Tame Impala, who was on the bill in the set. We heard Feels Like We Only Go Backwards. They're not going to be at the Mimosa show. Excuse me. I didn't mean to misspeak there. But Tame Impala, maybe one of these days they'll be playing the Mimosa shows. But we heard from their album Lonerism, Feels Like We Only Go Backwards. Local Natives, new track from their forthcoming album. We heard Heavy Feet and a duo out of Brooklyn called Ex-Cops. Their new album is called True Hallucinations, and we heard Separator. I am Gary Callamore. This is KCRW and KCRW.com.
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0: You're in tune to 89.9 KCRW. Music from Blue Business. It's called Cityscape. From the full-length Evening Fantastic, self-released, Blue Business, local production team. Also heard a very cool cover of the classic Cameo track, Word Up, getting redone by Willis. Part of a forthcoming compilation through Ubiquity, Rewind number 4. Some classics revisited, re-recorded, rewound. Was supposed to be coming out this Wednesday. The release date's been pushed back. But we can still spin it for you, exclusively here on KCRW, so enjoy. Music also in the set from Slow Train Soul, Naturally. From the full-length Illegal Cargo on Tommy Boy, though that track newly appears on a compilation for American Rag, the clothing store. Double CD set on Quango. And I played a couple from the new Simply Good Music Volume 2 compilation from Giant Step, Fertile Ground, Living the Light, and Brazilian Girls, Sirenas de la Fete. Again, forthcoming through Giant Step, Simply Good Music, Volume number 2. 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That's going to be tomorrow, Thursday the 20th. KCRW.com also presents Funky Combo, Sharon Jones, and the Dap Kings at Southpaw in New York City. That will be Friday the 21st. And a little closer to home, local favorite, Billy Miles at the Temple Bar, Friday the 21st. And KCRW.com also presents Billy Miles at Joe's Pub in New York City, Wednesday the 26th. And Swedish Rockers, the soundtrack of our lives at the Troubadour, Wednesday the 26th. And again, you can check the website to see the complete list of all the shows we are presenting, as well as a chance to win tickets to see shows in New York and San Francisco. Speaking of tickets tonight, a very cool one, Victor Duplay will be the guest DJ at Sound Lessons, so those will be coming up. Also got new tunes from Mr. V, Jamiroquai, DJ Spinna, the new Elements of Life extensions, full length from Louis Vega, new stuff from Ian Pooley, so much more. And we'll actually kick off the next set with something from the new DJ Kicks compilation put together by Daddy G. It is 89.9 KCRW.
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0: Just 10 days left to enter both sweepstakes. 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

vocals of Victor Duplay. Featured on a new single, Masters at Work, featuring Victor Duplay, The Real World. Coming on Ma Records, M-A-W, Masters at Work. Yes, coming to town for sound lessons. Tickets coming up in just a bit. Subscribers, stay tuned. Also played the classic from Pete Heller, Subliminal Records, 12-inch from back in the day. Still an anthem. New music from Rufus out of France. It's called Breathe. 12-inch single, QM Records, the straight-up dub. QM, out of France. Ian Pooley with brand new music featuring Marcos Valle, Sentimiento from Souvenirs. Also an import. Something out of New Zealand on the dub tip, MC Scribe. And unfortunately, I don't have any info on the tracks or an album, but it was cool stuff, so I said, I'm going to play it anyway. But it was MC Scribe out of New Zealand. And at the top of the set, from the new Daddy G compilation, DJ Kicks, Nusrat Fateh Ali Khan, the Massive Attack remix of Moost Moost. Studio K7 putting out the series, DJ Kicks. And this time, Daddy G getting the honors. 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Well, on Friday the 28th, Sound Lessons will donate a portion of the proceeds to the Tsunami Disaster Relief Fund and feature a special DJ set by the one and only Victor Duplay. We have 5 pairs of tickets for our subscribers to attend Sound Lessons featuring Mr. Duplay at the Larchmont. 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The number once again, 310-883-7700. 7700. 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

0: 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Not eligible are KCRW and Santa Monica College employees or their immediate families or employees of companies donating prizes. 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KCRW reserves the right to change dates and substitute prizes of equal value. 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

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Brand new remix of a track by Bent, I Can't Believe It's Over, featuring Rachel Foster. Find the original version on the full length, Ariel's. This is coming on a EP, 12-inch single of remixes through Ministry of Sound Open Records. Also played the Future Shock remix of Canned Heat by Jamiroquai. And at the top of the set, Mr. V doing Just Dance. Brand new tune from Mr. V out of New York City. 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Music in the background, Pneumatic Soul, new full-length Clean Machine coming on Ball of Wax. 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It is 27 minutes past 11 o'clock on this Wednesday night. Continuing till midnight, the program is Nocturna. At that time, Scott Silva comes through with Connections. Do stay tuned. Plenty of good stuff still in store.

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1: Just 10 days left to enter both sweepstakes. Again, you're in tune to Nocturna.

Music from Louis Vega, Joel Clausel featuring Raul Midon. Let the Children Play. Brand new track from the forthcoming Elements of Life Extensions from Louis Vega, Vega Recordings. Masters at Work, New Eurekan Soul. One of the new cuts, and there's also a slew of remixes from the previous Elements of Life. Coming to town with a full band the end of February to the House of Blues. Also played Peanut Dreams by Grand National from the full length, Kicking the National Habit. And something from the Roots, I Don't Care. The Tipping Point is the full length on Geffen. A little mashup with Jay Walk and Eric B. and Rakim. Soul Vibration, mashed up with You Got Soul. And at the top of the set, getting this little set started, Yamhu remix of the Reiner Truby Trio featuring Marcus Begg. Collection of remixes entitled Retreat It. And the name of the track was Lover Uncovered. Double CD set. One CD is unmixed, the remixes. And the other one is mixed by Reiner Truby himself. In the background, the Chi-Town Strut by the First Floor Brothers. It's coming on Citrona, brand new. And this January, enter KCRW's web subscriber sweepstakes for two minis. 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Anytime, you could win an iPod Mini, and you'll get a chance to win a Mini Cooper convertible to go with it. That's pretty much going to do it. Making way for Scott Silva. Connections till 3 o'clock in the morning. As always, we thank you for your company. It's a huge pleasure. Also want to thank Jonathan Lowe for coming through on this Wednesday night, taking care of the telephone calls, the playlist, the ticket giveaway. Big up, big up, big up. 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

We are listening to Sean Lee and his Ping Pong Orchestra. The album is called World of Funk. And this one is called Accelerate. Nico Case before that from her last album called Middle Cyclone. We heard This Tornado Loves You from the nice people at Anti Records. Rufus Wainwright from his debut solo album. April Fools. Coming up this week, April already, ladies and gentlemen. Sean Mullins before that, new single from his forthcoming album, California, from Vanguard Records. And we started off with Sunvolt from their album Trace. One of my favorite songs, Windfall.

Ladies and gentlemen, boys and girls, I am Gary Calamar, and this is KCRW and KCRW.com. Very happy to be with you this evening. We've got a great show up ahead for you, for your listening pleasure. We've got some new music from Ray Davies from the Kinks. He's got a new collection called See My Friends, where he teams up with some great artists, including folks like Bruce Springsteen and Jackson Brown, Alex Chilton, Gary Lightbody, the 88. We'll hear a track from that. We'll also hear from Robin Hitchcock, who's performing at Largo at the Coronet this week. Nick Cave in the set, Karen Ann from her new album, also a new one from Dengue Fever. We'll hear from Led Zeppelin and Lush and Peter Gabriel covering Arcade Fire.

All right, that is brand new from Dengue Fever, the LA-based Cambodian psych rock band. The new album is called Cannibal Courtship, and we heard Cement Slippers coming out on Fantasy Records in April 19th. The Constellations before that from their album Southern Gothic, we heard Felicia. Lush did For Love, and we started off with The Joy Formidable. The album's called The Big Roar, and we heard Whirring. Gary Calamar here at the KCRW and KCRW.com. If you have any comments or questions about the show, you can always drop me an email. The address is gary.calamar@kcrw.org. Up next, we've got something new, a new album from Karen Ann. Karen Ann, an Israeli artist who's been based in France. The new album is called 101, and the track is called My Name is Trouble. It's KCRW.

We are listening to the City Champs doing their version of A Beautiful Mind, the theme from Mad Men. Nick Cave before that, the title track from his album Dig Lazarus Dig. Rainbow Arabia, that's a husband and wife team from Los Angeles. New album is called Boys and Diamonds. We heard Without You. Fujiya and Miyagi. I don't believe they are a married couple. Fujiya, Miyagi, I'm not quite sure what's up with them. But they've got a new album out called Ventriloquism. Ventriloquizing. And we heard 16 Shades of Black and Blue. And we started off with Karen Ann from her new album 101. And My Name is Trouble. It's KCRW. This is new from Ray Davies and Jackson Browne.

Little band there called Led Zeppelin and Going to California from the album known as Led Zeppelin 4. Wyoke before that, they've got a new album out called Civilian. We heard Two Small Deaths. That's new from Merge Records. Lucinda Williams' great new album called Blessed. We heard Seeing Black, and we started off with a very interesting collection. Ray Davies from the Kinks has teamed up with some of his favorite musicians and a lot of fans of the Kinks music, and have teamed up for a collection called See My Friends. And Ray Davies teams up with everyone from Bruce Springsteen to John Bon Jovi. And in this case, Jackson Browne. They get together and do Waterloo Sunset. The album coming soon from Decca Records. See My Friends, Ray Davies and his friends. I'm Gary Calamar. It's KCRW. Coming up in just a moment, we've got some new music from Peter, Bjorn, and John.

that, ladies and gentlemen, is a new song from Jessica Lee Mayfield, the title track from her album Tell Me, the album produced by Dan Auerbach. Is that who it's produced by? From the Black Keys? Oh, yeah, Dan Auerbach, of course, produced this album from Jessica Lee Mayfield. It is a new release from the nice folks at Nonesuch Records. War Paint before that. Undertow, that was the Javelin remix. Then a double shot of My Baby's Love for a couple of songs for Peter, Bjorn, and John. They've got a brand new one. The new album is called Gimme Some. It's a new album. We heard Second Chance, and then we heard their classic song of a couple years ago, Young Folks, from their album Writer's Block. I'm Gary Calamar. It's KCRW and KCRW.com. Speaking of Peter, Bjorn, and John, Robin Hitchcock is in town this week in Los Angeles. He's got a few shows over at Largo at the Coronet. He's going to be there on March 29th, 30th, and 31st in the Little Room over there, starting up at 9:30. And then on April 1st, he will be joining up with the talents of Grantley Phillips and John Bryan in the bigger room at the Largo at the Coronet. Should be some great shows. Robin is one of the greats, and we're going to play a song from him right now. This one is called, again, he has so many of my favorite songs, Robin does, but this one always touches me deeply. It's called I Saw Nick Drake. From Robin Hitchcock, it's KCRW and KCRW.com.

clothes, they said the things to make it seem improbable. The wail of a lie like the hope it was. And the good men tomorrow had their feet in the wallow, and their heads of brawn were nice ashore, and how they bought their positions with saccharine and trust. And the world was asleep

Just because you've forgotten doesn't mean you're forgiven. I'm living in an age that screams my name at night, but when I

The group is called If By Yes, featuring Yuka Honda from Chibo Mato and Petra Hayden from That Dog and Other Things, also members of the Cornelius group. We heard You Feel Right. That was the Cornelius mix. The new album is called Salt on Sea Glass. That one goes out to our friends in the Windy City. Peter Gabriel before that covering Arcade Fire, My Body is a Cage from the most recent Peter Gabriel album, Scratch My Back. Dustin O'Halloran with that lovely piano piece, We Move Lightly. The new album from Dustin O'Halloran is called Lumiere from Fat Cat Records. David Bowie with the Bewley Brothers from Hunky Dory, and Robin Hitchcock started off the set with I Saw Nick Drake. That is from a collection called A Star for Bram. And as I mentioned earlier, Robin has several shows happening this week at the Largo at the Coronet in Hollywood. I am Gary Calamar, and this is, in fact, member-supported, 89.9 KCRW in Santa Monica, KCRI Indio Palm Springs, KCRU Oxnard Ventura, KCRY Mojave in the Antelope Valley. KCRW is NPR News and handpicked music, streaming and podcasting at KCRW.com. We are a community service of Santa Monica College. It's KCRW, this one in memory of Elizabeth Taylor.

The chills that you spill up my back keep me filled with satisfaction. When we're done, satisfaction of what's to come.

0: Come on, y'all. 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
1: You all are crazy, man. That is Delight. Groove is in the Heart from a collection called Sampledelic Relics and Dance Floor Oddities. Groove is in the Heart. Don't you forget that, ladies and gentlemen. Mark Ronson, along with Santo Gold, doing the jams Pretty Green. That's from the Mark Ronson album from a couple years back, entitled Version. BDI, before that, Beatles and Stones, from their new one, Different Gear, Still Speeding. The Strokes did Undercover of Darkness from their new one, Angles. And we started off with the Beatles and a little tribute to Liz Taylor and Dizzy Miss Lizzy. That's taken from the Help album soundtrack. Although I don't remember it in the movie, but I could be mistaken. I am Gary Calamar. This is KCRW and KCRW. Let me get rid of this. KCRW.com. This is new from The Kills.

Beauty there from Death Cab for Cutie, the title track from their album Transatlanticism. We should be hearing some new music from Death Cab for Cutie pretty soon. We also heard from XCXO, Kills of the Flood, from a new collection called Brown Shark Red Lion. Cat's Eyes before that. Cat's Eyes, Cat's Eyes, Cat's Eyes is the information on that one. Broken Bells before that, brand new EP. We heard Murrian Fields, and we started off with The Kills and DNA from their forthcoming album, Blood Pressures. I'm Gary Calamar. It's KCRW and KCRW.com. Up next, music from New Orleans from the Generationals. This is Please Be It. The new album is called Actor Caster.

0: Lovely track there from Flo and Eddie. The Fluorescent Leech and Eddie, as they were once called. From the Turtles and Frank Zappa Band. We heard Keep It Warm. The Beach Fossils before that, the title track from their new release, What a Pleasure. And the Generationals started off that set with Please Be It from Actor Castor. I'm Gary Calamar, and this is Member Supported, 89.9 KCRW in Santa Monica, KCRI, Indio Palm Springs, KCRU, Oxnard Ventura, KCRY, Mojave Antelope Valley. 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We are a community service of Santa Monica College. Thank you all so much for listening. Very special thanks to Miss Allison Vidoli for her production assistance. Eric J. Lawrence is up in just a couple of minutes. 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The Gary Calamar Show, the show formerly known as The Open Road. 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Should be up there sometime tomorrow afternoon. Have yourselves a great week. Keep it warm out there.
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You're the dessert. Brought burning and bourbon to smiles and glazy widening eyes. Extinguished by the breeze of hungry applause and the grabbed fork shine. Awake enough to see quivering lips reach towards your soft, sweet heart.

some pure disco straight up. It's a brand new track from Giant Step Talkin' Loud Records by New Eurekan Soul featuring the Cuban vocalist India. Runaway is the name of the track. Before it, something forthcoming from Real World Records by Joseph Arthur doing a short spoken word and music piece. From his forthcoming release called Big City Secrets, Joseph Arthur is the artist to look for in the next coming months. Saint Etienne, right before that, that's from a 1994 creation recording, and we heard Hug My Soul from Tiger Bay by Saint Etienne, and then at the top of the set we heard from the group Hombre. Actually, that's the name of the album, and the group is Romaine, and we heard Gypsy Fire. It's a French import by Romaine. That started out the hour and set. Good afternoon, I'm Liza Richardson. Welcome to KCRW's A-List. Here till 5 o'clock. Coming up next, we'll hear some Cuban Son from Armando Garcon. That's next. Also, stay tuned. Music coming up new from Pavement. We'll hear some old David Bowie music. Brand new music from Giant Sand featuring Lisa Germano. Neil Young on the way. Also, Gene Pitney and Richard Buckner. Kruder and Dorfmeister. Underworld. The Skylarks from South Africa featuring Miriam Makeba. And we'll hear something from the latest Rhino collection of Rocksteady. Also, stay tuned for tickets to see Rahat Farouk Fateh Ali Khan, nephew of Nusrat Fateh Ali Khan. That's happening at the House of Blues. And also at the House of Blues, tickets coming up to see Merle Haggard with Harry Dean Stanton. It's all ahead this afternoon on the A-List.

0: It's The Loner. It's from Neil Young's self-titled release, produced and arranged by Jack Nietzsche, Ry Cooder, and Neil Young. And right before that, we heard something brand new from Pavement. Bright in the Corners is the name of the new release, and we heard Blue Hawaiian. Pavement performing live on Morning Becomes Eclectic on Tuesday, February 25th, right here on KCRW with guest host Trisha Halloran that morning. Also, Pavement is performing at Spaceland on Wednesday, February 26th, and at the Roxy on Thursday, the 27th. Right before Pavement, we heard from Underworld from 1994. It's a Wax Trax recording, and we heard Tongue from Dub No Bass with My Headman, and that's Underworld. The very top of the set from Cuba, a vocalist known as Armando Garzon and his Sublime Illusion. That's his version of that Salvador Adams composition. It's a Corazon recording, pretty recent. Armando Garzon started out the set. Coming up next, we'll hear from the Squirrel Nut Zippers. They're performing, in fact, on Morning Becomes Eclectic in the coming weeks on Monday, February 24th. I'll be guest hosting that morning. And that's right here on KCRW, the Squirrel Nut Zippers live on KCRW. But coming up, we'll hear from their latest recording on Mammoth Records. It's called Hot. That's next. Squirrel Nut Zippers on KCRW's A-List.
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0: Stay tuned to the A-List. Coming up this afternoon, we'll have tickets to see Rahat Farooq Fateh Ali Khan, nephew of Nusrat Fateh Ali Khan. That's happening at the House of Blues on Thursday, February 20th at 9 o'clock. We'll have tickets to that coming up. Stay tuned. Also, this is a great evening, I mean afternoon, of ticket giveaways for you new subscribers, especially to KCRW. We have tickets coming up to see Merle Haggard, as well as Harry Dean Stanton at the House of Blues, too. And that's on Wednesday, February 19th. Two great ticket giveaways coming up this afternoon on the A-List. Also, music from David Bowie. He's got a lot of great new recordings, but we'll hear something old. And we'll hear something from OP8, which is actually Giant Sand, and it features Lisa Germano on vocals. We'll hear from the Skylarks, some vintage Miriam Makeba music from South Africa found on the Mandela soundtrack. That's coming up. Also, Kruder and Dorfmeister, Richard Buckner, and Gene Pitney. It's all ahead on the A-List.
2: 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Here's some of the feedback I've been receiving on my show.

0: I think you get the idea. 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
1: Oh, and tonight on the Open Road with Gary Calamar, he'll be joined by founding member and lead guitarist of the Kinks, Dave Davies, who has just written a book. It's a new autobiography called Kink, with some wild stories. He'll be talking with Gary Calamar tonight at 9 o'clock right here on KCRW 89.9. And that's tonight from 8 to 10. It's the Open Road at 9. It's a visit with Dave Davies. The time is 3:35, and you're tuned to KCRW's A-List, the afternoon sound of KCRW. We thank the Lemley Theaters for their support, now screening at the Lemley's Grand in downtown Los Angeles. Predictions of Fire, a 20th century saga that takes viewers inside the ex-Yugoslavia's avant-garde art movement. Here's the Squirrel Nut Zippers on KCRW.

This is a track called DJ Kicks, and it's new music from Kruder and Dorfmeister. You can find this on the collection called DJ Kicks, and it features about 15 different tracks mixed together by Kruder and Dorfmeister, and it features this new track from that magical team from Austria. Right before it, we heard from Gene Pitney, Town Without Pity. You can find this on the soundtrack to the film Suburbia. And at the top of the set, we heard from the Squirrel Nut Zippers with a track from their latest recording, Hot. Squirrel Nut Zippers in town. Within the next couple of weeks, they'll be performing on Morning Becomes Eclectic on Monday, February 24th. They started the set. Stay tuned. Coming up, tickets to see Merle Haggard at the House of Blues and tickets to see Rahat Farouk Fateh Ali Khan also at the House of Blues on Thursday, February 20th. Here's something from his uncle, Nusrat Fateh Ali Khan, on KCRW's A-List.

0: Classic Qawwali composition from Nusrat Fateh Ali Khan, westernized by Michael Brook from their classic collaboration from 1990, a real world recording called Must Must, That's Nothing Without You. They've collaborated on a recent recording called Night Song, that's Michael Brook and Nusrat Fateh Ali Khan, and it in fact has been nominated for a Grammy. But we heard something from 1990, Nothing Without You from Must Must. KCRW wishes to thank the more than 15,000 listeners who called to subscribe and pledged more than $1 million to support the station. That's incredible. And now is your chance to cash in. Give us a call. Pakistani singer Rahat Farooq Fateh Ali Khan, nephew of the man that we just heard from, Qawwali master Nusrat Fateh Ali Khan, and former member of Nusrat's group. He strikes out on his own for a show at the House of Blues on Thursday, February 20th, where he will be joined by special guest Ray Manzarek. From the Doors. That sounds interesting. Considered to be next in line for worldwide recognition, Rahat Ali Khan has recently signed a recording deal with American Records and presents an interesting higher-pitched counterpoint to Nusrat's lower-range vocalizing. We have 5 pairs of tickets for our subscribers to see Rahat Farooq Fateh Ali Khan at the House of Blues on Thursday, February 20th at 9 p.m. If you have not won any giveaways from us in the past 90 days, call us with your member number at 310-450-3524. These tickets available to our subscribers only, first come, first serve. That's 5 pairs of tickets for subscribers to see Rahat Farooq Fateh Ali Khan at the House of Blues, Thursday, February 20th at 9 p.m. I'm Liza Richardson. It's the A-List.
1: Okay, so that's 2 guitars, 1 bass, drums, percussion, keyboard, grand piano, harmonica, theremin, 1 kazoo, 1 clarinet, and a xylophone? It's true. It's the Olivia Tremor Control, and they're bringing their whacked-out ambient melodies to Brave New World on Monday night, February 17th at 11 p.m. I'm Trisha Halloran. I'll be hosting this event. See you there.
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2: the
3: We just heard music from the Moderns soundtrack, and before that, the Skylarks, found on the soundtrack of the film Mandela. Here's something new from the band Henry, formerly known as the Lotus Eaters. It's been mixed by Theo Mondel on the A-List on KCRW.

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3: We just heard music from the group Henry, formerly known as the Lotus Eaters, which features Smokey Hormel on guitar and Joey Warnaker on drums, both on tour with Beck now, incidentally. Also, Ralph Carney, Stephen Hodges, David Relicky, Sarah Smith, and Larry Taylor make up this band called Henry, and it's from a forthcoming release due out on Action Box Records in the next couple of months. There will be a record release party for it in April at Beyond Baroque Literary Arts Center. And we heard one called One Bad Stud from Henry. And the music here is by PFM. It's a remix of a Saint-Étienne tune by PFM. You're listening to The A-List. I'm Liza Richardson. Stay tuned for tickets to see Merle Haggard at the House of Blues. Also, music coming up from Townes Van Zandt, Richard Buckner, and David Bowie. It's all ahead on The A-List.

0: 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That's tonight, following Weekend All Things Considered from National Public Radio, which is coming up at 5 o'clock. Till then, it's The A-List. Here's a couple of performance notes. Barry Yorgrau will be reading and performing on Monday night, this Monday, February 17th at Luna Park. Michael Lally, who was recently featured on Bookworm here on KCRW, reads at Borders in Los Angeles this Tuesday, February 18th. Steve Abey, recently featured on Man in the Moon here on KCRW, reads at the Onyx Theater, rather coffee shop, on Saturday, February 22nd. And Hubert Selby Jr. and Eric Priestley, both reading together at Beyond Baroque on Friday, February 28th. Just a couple of tips from the A-List. My special thanks to Cher, who sits in the studio with me this afternoon. I'm Liza Richardson. It's 15 minutes after 4 o'clock.
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0: As Chris just mentioned, David Bowie will be his guest on Thursday morning in the 11 o'clock hour. And by the way, David Bowie dons the cover of Ray Gun magazine next month, and writer Dean Kuypers talks with him in an article called Is There Life on Earth? That's in Ray Gun magazine next month. Here's Is There Life on Mars? David Bowie on KCRW's A-List.

0: course I'll chill. Of course I'll fire. And I'll pull along you for miles.
1: It's the music of Richard Buckner, and it's from a forthcoming release due out in the beginning of March. It's called Devotion and Doubt, and that's an example of the disturbing intimacy with which he writes in. Pull is the name of the track, and it's from Devotion and Doubt, forthcoming from an artist who I really like a lot. That's Richard Buckner. And then right before, by the way, both these last two recordings were recorded in Tucson, Arizona by some of the same members of Giant Sand. Giant Sand backs up Richard Buckner on Devotion and Doubt, and Giant Sand is Opiate, which is, you know, there's three members of Giant Sand. That's John Convertino, Joey Burns, and Hal Gelb, and Opiate is a band featuring those three with a rotating fourth member, and this time they've made a record with Lisa Germano singing the songs on it. It's called Slush. We heard a duet between Hal Gelb and Lisa Germano. It's called Sand. Forthcoming as well on Thirsty Ear Records. And then right before that, the first single from the new Blur record. It's called Song 2. And that's Blur. I don't know the name of the album. Dang it. Right before that, we heard Losing Ground. That's PJ Harvey and John Parrish from Dance Hall at Louse Point. And Losing Ground isn't actually found on the album, but it is found on the EP that accompanies the album. It's the EP of the single That Was My Veil, so you need to look for that. I think it's an import. Okay, and then at the very top of the set, we heard Life on Mars from Hunky Dory, David Bowie from 1971. Please join Chris Derides on Thursday morning, the 11 o'clock hour. He'll be featuring a conversation that he recorded with David Bowie. I can't wait to hear it. Coming up next, we're going to hear from LaBelle. It's a Warner Archive reissue, and we're going to hear some ska sounds, some rock steady sounds from the Jamaicans coming up in the next set. Also, tickets to see Merle Haggard. It's all ahead on KCRW's A-List here till 5 o'clock.
2: Catch the African beat with Senegal's superstar performer Baba Maal and his amazing 13-piece band coming to the Veterans Wadsworth Theater this Friday at 8 p.m. For tickets, call 310-825-2101. Hi, I'm Tom Schnabel. I'll be guest hosting Morning Becomes Eclectic this coming Friday, February 21st, when Baba Maal will perform live in studio. So don't miss it.
1: 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Our prisoner of conscience this month is Dita Sari, a labor leader, that is, in Indonesia, where the government is targeting labor activists. She was arrested during a demonstration in July and is being charged under the anti-subversion law, which carries the death penalty. Help save a life for the price of a stamp. 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Here's the number, 310-450-5183.

0: coming up on the A-List, tickets to see Merle Haggard at the House of Blues. Here's a group. They're performing Thursday night, February 20th at the Ash Grove. It's Sukiya on KCRW 89.9.
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0: It's a remix of Naked Eye, Luscious Jackson on KCRW 89.9. They're going to be performing on Thursday night, February 20th. That's this Thursday at the Palace. Then before it, before Luscious Jackson, we heard from Sukiya. They're performing the same night, in fact, at the Ash Grove. Sukiya at the Ash Grove this Thursday night and Luscious Jackson at the Palace this Thursday night. It's going to be a busy week for some of us. Okay, right before Sukiya, we heard from the Jamaicans. This you can find on a collection from Rhino Records, and it's called The Roots of Reggae, Volume 2, Rock Steady. At the very top, we heard Something in the Air. That's by LaBelle, and this has just been reissued. Something Silver from LaBelle. That started out the set. Stay tuned for your chance at tickets to see Merle Haggard. He's performing at the House of Blues this Wednesday. This Wednesday, the 19th at 9 o'clock. Tickets to that coming up.
1: On Monday, President's Day at 1 p.m., Which Way LA will be on holiday? Instead, we bring you Top Secret, The Battle for the Pentagon Papers, a docudrama about the Washington Post's decision to publish the Pentagon Papers and the trial that followed. An all-star cast includes Edward Asner, James Whitmore, Ed Begley Jr., Hector Elizondo, Robert Foxworth, Stacey Keach, Marsha Mason, and KCRW's Harry Shearer as Richard Nixon. That's Monday at 1 on KCRW.
0: That should be great. 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And I'd like to extend a special thanks to those of you who supported the A-List and just KCRW in general. It's just, it always just wows me. Every time we have a drive, I'm always amazed by the audience, you guys. Thanks for listening. Thanks for subscribing. Here's some music from Townes Van Zandt, the late, great singer-songwriter from Texas. There's going to be a Townes Van Zandt tribute at the Ash Grove, and this date is coming up pretty quickly. It's March 2nd, featuring Peter Case, Butch Hancock, and Mark Olson from the Jayhawks, probably others too. And that's at the Ash Grove, March 2nd, a tribute to Townes Van Zandt. And here's one from High Low and In Between Two Hands on KCRW's A-List.

Merle Haggard, that's from his anthology Tonight the Bottle Let Me Down, to follow Townes Van Zandt from High Low and In Between. We heard Two Hands. The late great singer-songwriter Townes Van Zandt will be paid tribute to at the Ash Grove on March 2nd, featuring Peter Kay's Butch Hancock and Mark Olson from the Jayhawks. That should be a great show. We're going to round the hour out with a little more Underworld from Pearl's Girl. This is an EP. It's brand new on Wax Trax TVT Records. This is called Oich Oich from Underworld. Give us a call, though. Two old friends of the Dusty Highway, Merle Haggard and Harry Dean Stanton, combine forces for a show at the House of Blues this Wednesday, February 19th. We have 5 pairs of tickets for subscribers to see Merle Haggard and Harry Dean Stanton at the House of Blues on Wednesday, February 19th. Sounds like such a great show. You've got to give us a call, especially if you're a new subscriber. Maybe you can get in on this one. If you have not won any giveaways from us in the past 90 days, call us with your member number, 310-450-3524. 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That's 5 pairs of tickets for our subscribers to see Merle Haggard, the Hag, and Harry Dean Stanton at the House of Blues Wednesday, this Wednesday, the 19th, 9 o'clock. Here's the number one more time. Special thanks to Cher. She is standing by to take your call at 310-450-3524.

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KCRW, a community service of Santa Monica College, National Public Radio for more of Southern California. I'm Liza Richardson. Thanks very much for keeping us company this afternoon. 3 to 5 every Saturday and Sunday. Please join us for the A-List. And special thanks to Cher, also Anil Dewan and Ariana Morgenstern. Music resumes tonight at 8 with The Open Road with Gary Calamar. Stay tuned to KCRW News is next. And now it's Man in the Moon. A mix of spoken music. Tonight's program is entitled Swimming in the Dark Part 1, starring David Cale, M. Doty, Todd Colby, Jim Filer Coleman, Nicole Blackman, and Mystic. It's Man in the Moon on KCRW.

swimming in the dark. It's something you've never done. It's something you like to do. I know a lake where the fish are warm and the water barely moves. There's no weed to get tangled in. And in this place, money isn't an object. 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And the newspapers won't depress you.

This kiss unfinished. Lips to receiver in the parking lot. A pucker shot through a fiber optic wire to an answering machine. Towards switchboards and stations transmitting in blips to satellites. This kiss thrown earthward and shooting down coils around pipeline and electric power lumbering underground. Up threads and transistors and transference points. This kiss is zeros and ones jumbled and tossed into the pneumatic system. Unscrambled at the end and scrawled onto a tape recorder slowly rolling at the side of your bed. Then slapping back, reverbed off the ringer. A tinny phantom of the smooch like a smack on an aluminum can.

stooped in the booth, pounding quarters into the slot. 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Scratched in static, some droplet of a sigh, atomized and sputtering digitized into my room.

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And I hope you have a very pleasant day, a wonderfully pleasant day, and a happy

Two European states, one great dance movement, and a clash of attitudes. Hundreds of thousands of young people from across Europe descended on Berlin at the weekend at the invitation of the city authorities. They took over the city streets for the annual Love Parade in celebration of techno music. In Britain, since the introduction of the Criminal Justice Act, it is illegal to organise an outdoor rave without a licence. So here, the weekend was marked with events to signal defiance of the authorities.

walk around the tip of this cove, and you come to a little bay, a little inlet, and the tide comes in and out. There's a what they call a blowhole. It's a hole about the size of a manhole cover, about that wide, and it's about 30 yards, 20 yards from a little tiny inlet bay. The locals hang out there and they ride the blowhole. The tide comes in, fills the blowhole up with water, overfills onto the lava rocky coast. They watch in anticipation, and as it goes out, the water gets sucked out of this blowhole. That's when you dive in. I've seen people do it all day long. You dive in about 30 seconds, 45, maybe even a minute later. They pop up 20, 30 yards away in this little tiny bay. 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So, surf comes in, bubbles over up into the blowhole, gets sucked back out, and I go, no fear, right? Wrong. 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In the pitch blackness, they tell you to swim down as far as you can go and you'll see the light. 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I couldn't see living.

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Me, lost thing, intoxicated, curled within him, drowning over and over. Charmed, disarmed. He comes when least expected and claims me with something I cannot name. Smitten. It vibrates, makes tricks, trembles. 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Talk goes no deeper than tonight. Words are tickets to spin time. Lightheaded and clean, this is a gift. Biting tongue until blood, I am sick with him. Guilt makes for poor postcards. So he comes in for a while. What do we know of this? This woman is no man's. This man is no one's. This one is mine. Skin is talking to skin under night waves. He comes to me in the deep end, pushes me under. This is bloody business. Water is for excuses and temptation. Crushed in too deep to breathe. Swoon against skin you do not know. With hands that know too much of what you must never say. Flesh to girl to grind. To feign sleep to balance wishes on teeth and wait for the time now. Cozy, he calls me, nestling like a seahorse, says I smell like sweet cream. Closed eyes bring on a luscious film of time and silence. He tastes like stars. He feels like thunder. Apart, his shadow calls from the deep end. Regret makes you bitter, he says. Come in and swim. Open-mouthed, he waits for me. He will exist. He will evaporate. I am sick with him. Gone. In regret dreams, he is low and sweet, dark like a drift storm, holding me down.

KCRW, a mix of spoken music. Tonight's program was called Swimming in the Dark, Part 1, starring Mystic, The Angel, Donald Byrd, Nicole Blackman, Jeffrey Roden, Jim Filer Coleman, Todd Colby, Dreadzone, M. Doty, David Kale, and Rockers Hi-Fi. I'm Liza Richardson. It's Man in the Moon, back next Friday at midnight with part 2 of Swimming in the Dark. Special thanks tonight to Dana Beret, Tracy Sheridan, and Linda Golden. Stay tuned. Coming up next, it's Pajama Pop.

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2: Good afternoon. 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Straight up, my name is Michael Hudson on KCRW in Santa Monica at 89.9 FM, your community service from Santa Monica College. The show is stepping out here for the last time in the 12 till 2 spot. From next week, it becomes real easy to put it on a C90. Thanks to Derek, we've been here 4 weeks, and we're going into phase 2 of our onslaught on the unsuspecting public in Santa Monica and the rest of Southern California. 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This is Robert Wyatt and the Suapo Sisters, brand new 12-inch, fresh in from London.

Originally released on Chrysalis Records and now re-released on Chrysalis Records, a 12-inch Free Nelson Mandela ended the first set, a conscious set of music, today on Stepping Out, KCRW in Santa Monica. My name's Michael Hutchin. We heard Robert Wyatt, brand new 12-inch, on the Rough Trade label, produced and arranged by Jerry Dammers, a single there. With sung along with the Swapo sisters about Namibia, which is a small country next to South Africa that has been illegally occupied by South Africa since 1960. And the Swapo is the National Liberation Movement of Namibia, which has been fighting since 1960 for the independence of that country. So go and buy that record and send money to the right place. After that, we heard from the first album in 5 years, from Stevie Wonder, his 21st album in his career, which I found difficult to believe, but I counted them all up, and they sure are. This is number 21, not including some greatest hits. Anyway, we heard his It's Wrong, Apartheid, last track on side two from his brand new album called In Square Circle. After that, Artist Against Apartheid, Sun City, just put together by Little Stephen and Arthur Baker, and featuring a whole host of amazing artists. And for the first time, it's not one of these. It's a hard record. It's a hard rocking record, as you heard, and it features some pretty predominant black funk and reggae and African musicians. At last, getting in on the act, or being asked to get in on the act. Not like a lot of the previous sing-along numbers that have been put out. And we finished up with Special, a.k.a. 12-inch Nelson Mandela. Going to dedicate the whole show this morning to a good friend of mine, Cindy, and say belated happy birthday once more, and to Joy over there in England, who probably isn't listening today, and to Charlie out there, who must be the oldest, funkiest teenager I know. Going to start off with a song for all three of those, and this is called Soul Shake Down Party.

The sound of Betty Everett there, I needed to hear that. I woke up with that tune in my head this morning for some odd reason. Anyway, released, of course, re-released thanks to Charlie R&B Records out of England. It's In His Kiss, the Shoop Shoop song. And without looking at the label, I couldn't tell you when that was originally released, but around 63, 64. Started that set of music with Bob Marley, Soul Shakedown Party, from one of the better sets of posthumous collections that have been put out. This one being put out by Trojan Records, who released some of Marley's great early recordings before he signed up with Island Records. And this album is called In the Beginning. Nice black and white cover released by Trojan Records in England, and well worth getting if you want to hear like some of that early Bob Marley. After that, we heard The Winans' Let My People Go, special extended 12-inch on the K-West, or Quest, rather, label from the forthcoming Quest album, and produced by Marvin Winans there. And then we heard Sam Fan Thomas from an album that went gold, I guess, in Paris or France, I should say. The album's called Makassi, and the track was called Mole. And finished up, as I said, with Betty Thomas on Charlie R&B Records. You're listening to KCRNW in Santa Monica. The show's called Stepping Out. We're here from 12 till 2 for the last time. I'll tell you a little bit more about the program changes later on. Meanwhile, let's carry on. This is a piece of rather excellent mixing from an album called Prince Farai Meets Meet Verus Artist. In Showcase in a Suitcase, ram-packed on Pre-Records, released by a good friend of mine, put out by a good friend of mine, Dick Jewell in London. And this track's called Farm Drunk.

0: Ooh, Pop Staples sounding so good on that middle chorus in that record. That's Life During Wartime, produced by the famous G-Man Gary Getzman, and a fine, real hard mix he put onto that record. The Staples Singers' brand new album. On KCRW in Santa Monica at 89.9 FM, a community service of Santa Monica College. Started off with Prince Farai on Dick Jaw's pre-label, Farm Drunk, and thanks to Liz for calling. It's great to know that Dick has fans throughout the world. After that, we heard Mr. Big Stuff, Jean Knight, from her new album, a remix version from the single I used to play years ago. Jean Knight from her album, who's Mr. Toot Toot, My Toot Toot, rather. And then we heard the dub mix of Aretha Franklin, Who's Zooming Who, finished up, as I said, with Life During Wartime, the Staples Singers. As I said, you're listening to KCRW. The show is stepping out. At the moment, we're on from 12 till 2. However, next Saturday, if you don't already have your program guide, and we have plenty of those to give away for anybody who wants to call 450-3524 in a couple of minutes. If you don't have your program guide, there's a little shake-up, and this is part of what it's about.
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0: Yeah, and this is radio worth turning up. We got the new Maxi Priest 12-inch ready to go. This is on the B-side, and it's called Strolling On KCRW.

Okay, that set when it finally got going, and I apologize about that, a little trouble with the cassette deck. Started with The Contours, just a little misunderstanding, a great old 7-inch from around the late 60s. After that, we heard a track from the P-Funk Greatest Hits album, Give Up the Funk, Tear the Roof Off the Sucker, George Clinton at his best from 1975 on Casablanca Records. After that, we heard an album released by Globestyle, called Hey Away Way, and I know how to pronounce it because it tells you how to pronounce it, which is very useful. The band's called Pusoletto Sima Antawa en Dinare, and it's from Lesotho, which is a little tiny country or kingdom on the northern border of South Africa. And this is released by Globestyle, who are responsible for putting out some fine albums from around the world. And this is from a series called Accordions That Shook the World. And the last record I played should also been released under that series, because Los Lobos and their accordions have sure shaken the world. Let's say goodnight, and I'd like to dedicate that to Richard Duardo, who has put on another fine show, and congratulations to him on the reopening of his Future Perfect Gallery. And here's a great show of work by Bob Zoll. If you want to go down and check it out, I think it's 800 Traction Avenue. Anyway, we're going to start the next set of music with a record this time. I'm not chancing any more cassettes. And this is by somebody called Horsemouth, and it's a 12-inch that I picked up last week at Texas Records, and it's called Horse Move Giddy Up, and this is especially for Laura if she's listening.

sounding just a lot like Stevie Wonder, the great Skipworth and Turner there on 4th and Broadway Records, Thinking About Your Love. Started that set with Horse Mouth, Horse Move, Giddy Up, 12-inch, Disco 45. After that we heard Vida Brown from the Stax Story, do Short Stopping, which I guess I should dedicate to Mike Fink. I think is a short stop. He's somewhere out there anyway, as are a lot of you. And thanks for all the calls that we've had today. My name's Michael Hodgson. The show's Stepping Out. Let me quickly run by what's going to happen next Saturday. You may want to jot this down. Got Saturday Becomes Eclectic Part 1, 6 till 8. Weekend Edition, 8 till 10. That's the new show out of Washington. NPR News, commentary and features. After that, we got Saturday Becomes Eclectic Part 2, Bob Darby, 10 till noon. From the noon hour up until 1:30, Derek Rath Stepping Out. Myself, stepping in from 1:30 to 3, the African Beat, 3 till 5 with C.C. Smith, all things considered, 5 till 6, the President Speaks, and so on. That's the main part of the day. Those are the daylight hours. That's what we're dealing with right now. We're going to go up to 2 o'clock with the latest 12-inch by a band that, in my opinion, was the best reggae band I've seen live pretty much at any time. Aswad, who rocked the palace a few months ago with a heavy, wicked beat, and this single's called Bubblin'.

0: Yeah, released on Simba Records, that's Aswad. 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I'm back next week, 1:30, get your C90 ready. 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She's got piles of good records. Stay tuned.
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2: What's he building in there? What the hell is he building in there? He has subscriptions to those magazines. He never waves when he goes by. He's hiding something from the rest of us. He's all to himself. I think I know why. He took down the tire swing from the pepper tree. He has no children of his own, you see. He has no dog. He has no friends. And his lawn is dying. What about all those packages he sends? What's he building in there? With that hook light on the stairs. What's he building in there? I'll tell you one thing, he's not building a playhouse for the children. What's he building in there? And what's that sound from underneath the door? He's pounding nails into a hardwood floor. And I swear to God, I heard someone moaning low. I keep seeing the blue light of a TV show. He has a router and a table saw. And you won't believe what Mr. Stitches saw. There's poison underneath the sink, of course. But there's also enough formaldehyde to choke a horse. What's he building in there? What the hell is he building in there? I heard he has an ex-wife in some place called Mayor's Income, Tennessee. And he used to have a consulting business in Indonesia. But what's he building in there? He has no friends, but he gets a lot of mail. I bet he spent a little time in jail. I heard he was up on the roof last night signaling with a flashlight. And what's that tune he's always whistling? What's he building in there? What's he building in there? We have a right to know.

are listening to music from Mark Orton. Mark Orton from the Tin Hat Trio. This is a piece called New West. It will be part of the soundtrack to the next Alexander Payne film entitled Nebraska. Graham Parsons before that, In My Hour of Darkness. Father John Misty, who performed last night at the Wiltern. We heard from his album Fear Fun, Hollywood Forever Cemetery Sings. Willie Mason before that from his latest album, Carry On. We heard Talk Me Down. Willie Mason was just here at KCRW recently for a live performance. You can check that out at the KCRW website, audio and video. It was a great little set. And we started off with Tom Waits asking the musical question, what's he building in there? Inspired by my neighbor. Stevie, you out there? I'm always wondering what he's building out there. Something good, I assume. Ladies and gentlemen, boys and girls, I am Gary Calamar. This is KCRW and KCRW.com. Very happy to be with you on this Sunday evening. We've got a fine show up ahead. We will hear New Flaming Lips and New Maria Taylor. We'll hear from Arcade Fire and the Avett Brothers. Metric with Lou Reed. Mazzy Star. We will have copies of a new Paul Simon compilation CD for our members. How about that extra hour, ladies and gentlemen? Man, I really appreciate that extra hour. I think this day, this end of daylight savings time, could be my favorite day of the year. You can't put a dollar, you can't put a dollars and cents inside of an extra hour. You can't buy that, and I do appreciate it. Hope you do as well. It's been a very lazy Sunday for me today. It's KCRW.

0: Let me sing it again. That is Peter Noon. Peter Noon from Herman's Hermits. You know Herman's Hermits. I'm Henry VIII, I am, and many other songs in that vein. Well, after Herman's Hermits broke up, Peter Noon struck out on his own, and his first release was this David Bowie song. He reached out to young Mr. Bowie, and he was actually the first release of this song, Oh You Pretty Things, in 1971. David Bowie released it a little bit later that year on the fabulous Hunky Dory album. David Bowie before that from The Rise and Fall of Ziggy Stardust. We heard Starman. Paul McCartney from his new album entitled New. We heard Appreciate. And we started off with The Small Faces and A Lazy Sunday Afternoon. I am Gary Calamar, and this is KCRW and KCRW.com. 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Coming up in just a moment, we've got a brand new track from The Flaming Lips from the Ender's Game soundtrack.
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New track called Awake from Ghostly International. The Cure did Friday, I'm in Love. That is from a new film, a new soundtrack called About Time from Richard Curtis, who directed Love Actually and some other fine films. Cults before that, their new album is called Static. We heard High Road. They're going to be in town at the El Rey on November 12th. 11, 12, 13, if you will. Arcade Fire from their new album Reflector. We heard Porno, and we started off with The Flaming Lips. Is the Black at the End Good? That's from a new EP, the Peace Sword EP. Also appears in the film Ender's Game, the new film, which I hear is doing pretty well. I am Gary Calamar. 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We are a community service of Santa Monica College. That would be NPR for Southern California. KCRW thanks LA Weekly. This week's cover story explores the strange world of slash fiction, where female writers make up stories about their favorite male TV characters, celebrities, and sports players having torrid affairs with each other. You can read all about it. It's on newsstands now. And it's free, the LA Weekly. You knew that. Coming up in just a moment, we have copies of a new Paul Simon retrospective CD. We have some copies for our members coming up in just a moment.

0: When water first poured from the LA Aqueduct in 1913, William Mulholland pronounced, "There it is, take it," and the crowd cheered. Modern Los Angeles was born. A century later, we take a look at those words and Mulholland's legacy. I'm Madeline Brand. 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
1: Hi, I'm Steve Chiotakis. Next time on All Things Considered, as we start the week, an update on the LAX shooting. Egypt's deposed President Mohamed Morsi goes on trial. You'll hear the latest profile of Compton's new mayor, Asia Brown. The young urban planner says she wants to transform that city. A lot of folks are upset in Orange County of the proposal to transform carpool lanes on the 405 to toll lanes. Gustavo Arellano chimes in. 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
2: Right on. I am Gary Calamar, and this is KCRW. Paul Simon, one of the greatest songwriters of our time, winner of 12 Grammy Awards in the Rock and Roll Hall of Fame, happens to be my birthday buddy, although he is a little bit older than I. He's considerably older than I am. But he has put out some amazing songs throughout the years. They're just going through a reissue program of many of his solo, all of his solo albums and the Simon and Garfunkel albums. And right now we have 5 copies of a new retrospective. It's called Over the Bridge of Time. Paul Simon retrospective from 1964 to 2011. Has 20 songs on here. I mean, he's written so many songs, but this is a great little starter kit if you don't have any Paul Simon albums, featuring songs like Bridge Over Troubled Water, Diamonds on the Soul. It has both solo work and his work with Art Garfunkel. Still Crazy After All These Years, America, The Sound of Silence, The Boxer. Did I mention Bridge Over Troubled Water? I think I did. Well, we have 5 copies for our members. The career-spanning collection, Over the Bridge of Time, a Paul Simon retrospective. If you haven't won a giveaway from us in the past 90 days, call us at 877-600-KCRW. 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It's on a first-come, first-served basis and are non-transferable. That's 5 copies of Paul Simon's Over the Bridge of Time, a Paul Simon retrospective, 1964 to 2011, CD for our members. You must call now in order to win. Let's see, what am I going to play from this retrospective? You know, I'm tempted to play Bridge Over Troubled Water, but it's such an amazingly powerful song that I think I better go with something else. It's too much right now. But here's another great one.

That is Metric, featuring Lou Reed on that track, The Wanderlust. Apparently, Emily Haynes from Metric and Lou Reed struck up a nice friendship and recorded this song together. There's that Metric song called Gimme Sympathy, where her lyric is, who would you rather be, the Beatles or the Rolling Stones? And Lou Reed had asked Emily Haynes, who would you rather be, the Beatles or the Rolling Stones? And she said, the Velvet Underground. And I guess the friendship started there. Before that, we heard a new one from Jonathan Rice. His new album is called Good Graces. We heard Acapulco Gold. Maria Taylor, also with a new one. Something About Knowing is the name of the album. We heard Tunnel Vision. And we started off with Paul Simon and the great track, The Only Living Boy in New York. Congrats to you folks who won the CD, our members. We appreciate it. I am Gary Callamore. 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

0: I don't know nothing.
1: Yes, you do. Come on, stop.
0: Well, I know some things, but I've forgotten something. Oops, just knocked over my rescue remedy.
2: It's okay. It'll live.
0: This is good stuff. Did you ever use this stuff? Bach flower remedies?
2: No, I'm afraid I have not.
0: I haven't got the vaguest idea why it works. It's this Scottish sort of, it's not homeopathic.
2: It's not homeopathic?
0: It's related to homeopathy.
2: Mm-hmm.
0: And it's a series of flower remedies titrated to minuscule dimensions for a variety of different things.
2: Is it related to Johann Sebastian Bach?
0: No, I forget Dr. Bach's first name, but he was a Scots who was pretty clever about these things. Anyway, rescue remedies. You want some? Lift up your tongue and put a little drop under your tongue.
2: Mm-hmm.
0: See how much better you feel. Good stuff. You want some more? Well, some of the things I do know. This is the anniversary of the day in 1847 when Jesse James was born.
2: Really?
0: It's also the anniversary of the day, and I forget the year. I don't think it was 1847. Wow. Something happened in 1847.
2: That 1847.
0: I know that it was on the 5th of September when Victor Hugo got to come back from, he had been exiled from France off in the Channel Islands.
2: Silly man.
0: Guernsey.
2: He should have come back.
0: Government. But it was good for us because he wrote Les Miserables while he was there. So, and now, of course, it's a huge smash play and everything.
2: It's amazing.
0: So we're going to have fun
2: it's
0: tonight. Michelle Malone is here. I don't know if you remember a couple years back, her album New Experience had come out. And I was real, real fond of it. Now she's got a new one coming out on Arista Records, which means that now she has a tour bus. It's idling, and I can't get them to turn it off. They've got it sitting up there in the parking lot.
2: Power.
0: This is L.A.
2: Yeah.
0: No, they're not connected to us. Bob Carlson's got the power. We got the power down here. 24/7 Spy's got the power.
2: Yes.
0: Andy White himself.
2: Wow.
0: I'll be playing some of his stuff tonight. Gumbo Millennium is the name of the new album by 24/7 Spy's, by the way. It is so, so good. I'm going to play some Don Cherry because he's going to be reunited with Ornette Coleman Friday night. And Living Color has a new album, new Bob Mould. Got some Mark Rebo to play. Simon Shaheen with his beautiful tribute to the music of Muhammad Abdel Wahab, who was a very influential Egyptian musician. And Amr Dieb, I've been playing that song that basically means so what in Egyptian. He's a big Egyptian pop star, and I'm getting great response to it. So I love it. I love this audience.
2: Mm-hmm.
0: We're going to have fun tonight. Till 10 on Snap.
2: Snap. Snap.
0: And then it's Evening Playhouse.
2: Yes, Evening Playhouse.
0: I'm so happy about that because I love going to bed with bedtime stories.
2: Philip Marlowe, that's just too cool.
0: No, but we're running, the first hour is...
2: is Philip Marlowe and then Lord Peter Wimsey in the second
0: hour. Oh, we did it backwards on Monday?
2: Monday was a mistake only because the log was mistaken, that's correct.
0: All right, so it'll be
2: Philip Marlowe first.
0: Oh, that's actually better because then I can listen to Lord Peter when I'm falling asleep.
2: That's right.
0: I love Dorothy Sayers. Did you hear the remark I made about her the other day?
2: No, I missed it.
0: In one of her interviews, she was a very brilliant woman. A prolific writer, and the Lord Peter stories are just superb. Harriet Vane is one of my heroes in my life. Dorothy Sayers, one time being questioned about why she didn't remarry, said, well, it has to do with the word husband. It sounds rather like a cross between a grumble and a thump, don't you think? My kind of girl. About an hour and a half from now, we're shooting for about 8:30. Michelle Malone is going to be performing live. Certainly tracks from her new album, and I hope from her previous album as well, New Experience. In any event, we'll be covering that here tonight on Snap and all kinds of other things, and in honor of Jesse James' birthday.
2: Mm-hmm.
0: Not because he was such a reputable character, but because he's been such a boy hero. All the movies and books and dime novels and songs as well. And Patty McLoone is no stranger to the game. On the new album from Prefab Sprout called Jordan, The Comeback, there are two pieces which mesh together called the Jesse James Symphony and the Jesse James Bolero. And that's how I'm going to start Snap tonight, okay?
2: Sounds wonderful.
0: Philip Marlowe, Evening Playhouse at 10. Jesse.

Jules Poole and Alex Leek playing guitar with that band, who are from Bristol, England, on Snap on this Wednesday night. You just heard United States of Mind. Trait is the name of the song. Joss is the singer, and David is the percussionist, and the bass player is Joe. I think that's all of them. Five of them. United States of Mind, unreleased, just a little demo tape from some people that I met this summer. I like it very much. Before that, some people that I had great fun with on Monday night, David J., Max Sider, and Mr. Jones, Owen Jones, all three together on that song from David J.'s new album entitled Songs from Another Season, I'll Be Your Chauffeur. Forget You Not, Bogart's tonight. If you're in the Long Beach area, get over there. See Julie Christensen and David J. together. You don't want to miss it. They did a great show at McCabe's last night. It was just good fun. And I think I'm going to play a track from when they were here on Monday night as well. If you can't get down to Long Beach to Bogart's tonight, get up to the Roxy tomorrow night in Hollywood for an excellent double bill of Julie Christensen and David J., who has with him Max Sider and Mr. Jones, Owen Jones. And Julie Christensen's going to be here performing live tomorrow morning, by the way, on Morning Becomes Eclectic with Tom Schnabel between 9 and noon. From Max Sider himself, from his solo album, modestly titled The Best Kisser in the World, we heard a song called My Other Life. I have no way upon which to judge that, but I will tell you he's one of the nicest people in the world. All three of them are really neat guys, and had a lot of fun with them here on Monday night. From Brian Wilson's first solo album, self-titled, back in the summer of 88, we heard Rio Grande. And from Patty Macklin and Prefab Sprout, the album that's been released in England called Jordan the Comeback, that's due to be released here in the U.S. a month from today, the Jesse James Symphony and the Jesse James Bolero. I'm Deirdre O'Donohue at Snap 1080, and I have Bob Mould's new album in my hand. But before I play that, I'm going to play you something new from Mudhoney on Snap on KCRW.

Could be anywhere where birds of passage are flying through the air. Birds of passage leaving no forward in address. No name, no number, no nationality, and no need to even impress. Oh no, to even impress. The marching band plays snare shot tirades while Mother Ireland sways like a stripper on stage. And the politicians mix religious

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Up and down the women go, talk about a cinema on a sandy road.

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News, music, culture, and NPR for Southern California. I'm Tricia Halloran, and this is a special on-air presentation of Deirdre O'Donohue's show, Snap, which aired on KCRW from 1982 to 1991.

said Bob. He got a nice, nice suit and a big, big drink. This is the guy. Well, what do you think? Good luck, St. Patrick, today. Good luck, St. Patrick, today. He came in the year of God knows where. He got saints and scholars, whores and robbers, and a load of pens. He got a very neat line. And nothing in particular.

This is the sound of my brain. Then I said, this is the sound of my brain on Don Henley.